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2: 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I'm Deadly. He's Rich, the man who, in the event of an asteroid heading towards Earth, NASA will send up to scare it away. His gravitational field alone should be enough to divert the object, but this weapon has the added bonus that the asteroid will simply disintegrate into a billion pieces at the mere sight of him.
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1: Almost changing that mindset of thinking, I don't have the answers, therefore I'm inadequate and I've failed and I can't do this properly, to actually, let's work together to find the outcome, because all that's showing is that ability to be flexible and make any interaction work.

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3: I'll be able to put it on a board and see what the combination is. 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
7: Andy Burnham says his government will be grounded in fiscal responsibility. The Prime Minister's questions took place against a backdrop of rising UK borrowing costs. They're at the highest level in 28 years. More than half of nurses have given end-of-life care to patients in corridors or other makeshift places. That's according to new research from Marie Curie. Dr. Sarah Holmes is their chief medical officer.
8: We'd also like governments across the UK to take action so that everybody with a terminal illness is offered a conversation about their needs and what they would like their care to look like, and that those wishes can be seen by the professionals that are looking after them.
7: Veterans impacted by the historical gay ban in the armed forces are being urged to come forward. They've got 100 days left before the deadline to apply for financial redress. And Katie Bolter is out of the US Open. The British number one was knocked out by Karolina Machova. That's the latest from Radio News Hub. I'm Grace McIntosh.
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2: 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And then literally, like I said, Tommy said, we just congratulated each other for just getting to this stage and being up there. And then, yeah, they announced us. So it was insane.
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1: Hang on, who's the most famous person you've bumped into? 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I mean, who's the most famous person you weed next to?
2: Well, just because you've got a story about that, I tend not to weed next to celebrities. I go up them and strike conversations rather than meeting them in toilets.
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2: On tonight's Melting Pot, something quite special. Me and Deadly have for many years felt one of the finest bands to have come out of Oxfordshire in the sort of late 90s onwards. They released two wonderful albums, Almost Here and Sorry Thank You, and some quite magnificent gigs, not to mention a string of just quite incredible singles and EPs. They sadly broke in 2000, or was that that farewell gig at the Zodiac? Now 23 years on from the original split, they're back. Put a note in your diary, September the 15th, the Jericho Tavern. The return of one of the Oxford's finest bands, The Unbelievable Truth. We're very privileged to be joined by Andy and by Nigel. Now, Nigel was on the second show, and despite that, he's come back for more punishments.
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9: The Conservative leader will set out later how she thinks the government should raise an extra £10 billion a year for defence. One of the things Kemi Badenoch will say is the Prime Minister should take up plans for sweeping welfare cuts. She grilled Andy Burnham in the Commons at Prime Minister's Questions yesterday about how he'd meet the target. Meanwhile, Chancellor John Healey's being urged to raise the employer national insurance threshold to boost job creation. It's claimed the number of retail jobs has plummeted by 115,000 in just 2 years. A letter from the British Retail Consortium's calling on him to raise the threshold from £5,000 to £6,000. Tom Holder's their spokesperson.
10: The reason that part-time jobs are so important for many people is because of the flexibility they offer. So those people with caring commitments, those people who are students or are just trying to work around the kids or other commitments.
9: Residents are being encouraged to check their eligibility for a permit to travel through Oxford's traffic filters. A trial begins on the 28th of September. It'll replace Oxfordshire County Council's temporary congestion charge. A new study's shown there's a credible basis for a new railway station at Ardley. It's been done by Oxfordshire County Council and explores the potential for the new station on the Chiltern Main Line. It could cost an estimated £24 to £29 million. And Donald Trump says he's happy Harry and Meghan have left the US for the UK. The US president claims he was not a fan. That's the latest from Get Radio News. I'm Liz Whittaker.

dark out there, but mild, isn't it? We have got the Get Up and Go playlist for you to kick off this Thursday. We've got some awesome anthems from the 80s through to today. We'll do some Bomb Funk MCs, some Clementine Douglas, Cold Cut, and loads more. Let's kick off with DOD. Be careful now. Morning, all.

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Chemical Brothers and Enjoy on the way after we ask you, people, hold on. It's Lisa Stansfield, Cold Cut on Get Radio.

a beautiful record, Chemical Brothers and Star Guitar on Get Radio Breakfast, your Get Up and Go playlist on this Thursday morning. We've got Clementine Douglas and some Bomb Funk MCs after we play an anthem from Enjoy. Hopefully you enjoy.

Oh, yeah. Great stuff. The wonderful Clementine Douglas and Trust on Get Radio Breakfast. We've got some David Guetta and some Tony Basil to come after this from the Bomb Funk MCs.

Oh, that was good, wasn't it? David Guetta, I'm good on Get Radio Breakfast, your Get Up and Go playlist. Got the news headlines for you after one last one for you. Tony Basil. Hey, Mickey.

0: Oh yeah, top stuff. Tony Basil and Mickey on Get Radio Breakfast. Lovely. Right, on the way this morning, of course, a fact of the day about 20 past 7. We'll do good news for Oxfordshire after 7. Any good news stories, come on, get in touch. 07537 149 333. And we'll try and get some puns in as well for you. We'll catch up with Ben and chat all things business brunch for this week. We'll have a look at the sport, the weather, a bit of showbiz. Got some Shakira coming up after the latest news headlines now.
1: The Conservative leader will set out later how she thinks the government should raise an extra £10 billion a year for defence. Kemi Badenoch will say the PM should take up plans for sweeping welfare cuts. Residents in Oxford are being encouraged to check whether they're eligible for a permit to travel through the town's traffic filters. A trial begins on the 28th. And a new study has shown there's a credible basis for a new railway station at Ardley. It could cost up to £29 million. That's the latest. There's more in 30 minutes.
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Let's go. It's a brilliant Shakira and Die Die on Get Radio Breakfast. It is 6:38 on your Thursday morning, everyone. Weather-wise, it's going to be a cloudy one today, that's for sure. But it is going to be a little warmer as well. Highs of around 24 degrees. Shouldn't be any rain around, but it should be quite cloudy, as I mentioned. Probably a nice end to the day. Tomorrow, well, it was looking sort of terrible, really. But it's actually just in the morning now that there's going to be some light rain. And it should stop by 11 and then be a nice afternoon. Temperatures just in and around 21 degrees. The interesting thing about tomorrow is the overnight lows. So overnight lows tonight of around 17 degrees, and it's been pretty mild overnight. I think we can all agree maybe one or two windows have remained open after the hot summer. Tomorrow, lows of 9 degrees, single digits. When's the last time you saw a single digit, hey? Sounded awful. But anyway, 9 degrees on Friday. We're looking like quite a nice weekend. 22 on Saturday, 26 on Sunday, and lots of sunshine around. Wow, wow, wow. Love it. Right. Move on from that to this. Kirsty Allsop was rushed to hospital by an air ambulance after a nasty fall on a family holiday. There's always one, isn't there, on the family holidays that goes, oh, my days, really? Oh, that's happened. Just be careful. Clarkson, Hammond and May have met up with the next generation of Grand Tour hosts. Did they do a meeting at the farmer's dog? Let's see. I can't quite remember. Anyway, they've sort of handed over the reins to the new hosting trio, which I'm sure was wonderful. Guy Ritchie was joined by son Rocco at the Gentleman Series 2 premiere. If I had time, I'd love to watch that. Not going to happen. My wife hilariously said to me, "So, like, oh, Mandalorian Grogu film is on Disney," and I said, "Great. What do you want me to do with that?" And she was like, "Well, we can not watch it together." I was like, "Well, yeah, clearly." Right, Kylie on the way for you. We'll have a look at the roads, bit of sport as well after Lionel. Get well soon. And all night long on Get Radio.

0: Kylie Mahogany and Can't Get Out of My Head. What a tune on Get Ready for Breakfast. It is 6:48 on your Thursday morning. A cloudy one, but should be a dry one today. Sport-wise, yesterday, we kind of just saw the fallout from transfer deadline day, of course. Enzo Fernandez saying he's now joined a big club after his move from Chelsea. He is an absolute so-and-so, isn't he? And kind of more fallout, Monaco players not really wanting to go places and all this kind of stuff is happening. The US Open continues. Alcaraz, of course, moving into the next round. And Sabalenka, a 53-minute win. Wow, which is pretty impressive. There we go. Scottish football was last night as well for wins for Rangers and Celtic, of course. Right, we've got some another on the way for you after we have a look at the roads now.
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0: Right, it's not looking too bad out there just at the moment. I know today might be a day that sort of kids go back to school and what have you, but at the moment, not looking too bad. A little bit of busy stuff just around Farringdon. That's due to roadworks, of course, on the A420 on the roundabout. And busy but moving just on the M40 southbound, just on the slip road towards Junction 9. Everything else looking good, as I say. If you know any different or can help us out, 0865 346 333 or studio at getradio.co.uk.

It's a brilliant another and talk to you on Get Radio Breakfast. It is 6:52 on your Thursday morning, would you believe? Thursdays, we do puns, don't we? Of course we do. Today is a little bit of a different one. If you did hear Weekend Breakfast, we had a lot of fun with this. I thought I'd bring it to the show. It's change a letter to ruin a film. Okay, so not necessarily a pun, but you do, but it's sort of the same premise, so hopefully get a laugh and what have you. So change a letter to ruin a film. What do I mean by that? Of course, I did a few Bond ones at the weekend. So I've got Doctor Do. What have I done? I've changed a letter. I've ruined a film. We all on board with this? I think so. If anyone needs some more explanation, do send us a message. 07537149333. instantly, Dr. Bo, Jurassic Pork. There it is. If you get it, you got it. Good. Get in touch with yours. 07537149333. Change a letter and ruin a film. We now go to a lovely happy birthday message from our dear friend Rob down in Cornwall, who, let's hope the internet is holding up for this, because he says, look, I know you don't do requests, but if you did, I would ask for Lucky Man by The Verve. In 66 years, I haven't had much to moan about, so I think I've been quite lucky. Well, gets a play then, doesn't it? Of course it does. Beautiful.

0: Lovely stuff, Jamelia and Superstar on Get Radio Breakfast. It is 2 minutes past seven on your Thursday morning. We are changing a letter and ruining a film for the most fun of all time of the show today. So do get in touch with yours, 07557 149 333. Just seeing a quick one from Peaky, who's got a Phil Bill. Phil Bill. which is great. It sounds better sort of saying it, doesn't it? Phil Bill instead of Kill Bill, of course. Lovely. This is going to be great. 07557 149 333. With the most wonderful time of the show, change a letter to ruin a film. Right, we'll do some somber for you. And don't forget, Good News for Oxfordshire happening as well. I was going to say after seven, but it's already 3 minutes past, so whatever. Get in touch. Same number. Anything that's putting a smile on your face today, let us know. News now.
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2: Tory leader Kemi Badenoch will tell us how she thinks the government should raise an extra £10 billion a year for defence later. Among her ideas, sweeping welfare cuts and ending VAT exemptions for motability cars. It's as Chancellor John Healey's being urged to raise the threshold for employer national insurance in a bid to boost employment. The British Retail Consortium's written him a letter asking him to up it by £1,000. Their spokesperson is Tom Holder.
3: It is a lot cheaper in the long run for the Chancellor to have more people in jobs earning, not on benefits.
2: Oxford's traffic filters are starting soon, and we're being encouraged to check whether we're eligible to travel through them. It's set to replace Oxfordshire County Council's temporary congestion charge. It'll start on the 28th of September. Many managers believe young people are leaving education without the practical skills they need for work. A survey of more than 1,000 managers found half had seen young people with no understanding of punctuality or appropriate communication. Anne Franks, the CEO of the Chartered Management Institute.
4: I do think education needs to be altered to inject more practical work readiness skills, you know, teamwork, communication, resilience, taking and giving feedback.
2: And an Oxfordshire County Council study has looked at putting a new railway station at Ardley. An initial simple station concept includes two platforms, accessible facilities and parking. That's the latest from Get Radio News. I'm Liz Whittaker.

5 past 7 on a Thursday morning. It's a cloudy one out there today, but shouldn't rain, he says. Right, good news for Oxfordshire happening very soon. 07537 149 333. That's the same number for the puns today, which is change a letter, ruin a film. Some great ones coming through. We'll do them in a bit. All on the way for you after Somber and Homewrecker. Morning.

Lovely Somber and Home Wrecker on Get Radio Breakfast. 9 minutes past seven on your Thursday morning, cloudy one for you. We've got the good news now. Yeah, it's the point of the show we deal with all the good news stories from the socials, the papers, and from all of you lovely and wonderful people out there. Love, love, love hearing your good news. Really do. Good news, the Oxford Roundtable Fireworks is to go ahead this year on South Park after sort of park restrictions were put in place, namely across, you know, the summer, with no lighting, big fires and what have you, which sort of tends to happen with fireworks, but there we go. Good news there. The Nightingale in Bicester has raised over $7,000 for local charities with dog shows and bike rides. Well done to them. Great work. The Bicester Motion Tribute has raised $15,000 for local charities. An emotional night, I'm sure that was. Card Mania happening at the King's Centre in Osneymead on Saturday. If you're a big fan of your trading cards and what have you, I know that's absolutely massive. So get yourself down there for that. Where else are we going to go? We did a little happy birthday, but we'll do it again. But to Rob, he says, good news, today is my birthday. You won't believe it, I'm 66. Luckily, it's my day off. Nothing much planned apart from eating and drinking. That's brilliant. We'll start with a bacon and egg sandwich. That's a great start to a birthday for me. Love it. Morning to Mark. He says, good news for Oxfordshire. It's Friday for some of us. Nice. A short week becoming even shorter. Morning to Paul, the chef. Says, morning, Rich. Good news. Okay, it's only taken me 3 days, but here I am. Last weekend, I tried the new Hickories in Abingdon. It was amazing. Better still, it's only 5 minutes walk from my door. Happy days. He sent me a photo of just all the food. He says, by the way, that was a sharing platter. Yeah. Sure. I believe you. And morning to Rob as well. There's morning, my video neighbour. Hope you're well. Good news is, it's Friday Eve once again. Rachel Day here for us at Oxen Fastening Systems, of course. We came second place last night at the Old Anchor Pub Quiz, which we're pretty happy with. Have a great day, everyone. Nice work. Well done. It's good going. Right. More good news, of course, tomorrow. It'll be a Friday, so I'm expecting big, massive, crazy thing. Speaking of crazy, it's Seal on Get Radio.

0: Fire. Outcast, hey up on Get Radio Breakfast. Just got up to 20 past 7 on a Thursday morning. Going to be a cloudy one today, but as I keep saying, not going to rain, fingers crossed. Puns today. We're changing a letter and ruining a film, so get in touch with yours. 0757 149 333. Let's see what we've got for Rob. He's got Star Wars, A New Hype, which is great. I like that one. Star Wars, The Emperor Strikes Bank. Yeah, it's in there, isn't it? And Star Wars, Return of the Pedicure, of course. Very, very different film, if it's like that, isn't it? I like it. Where are we going to go now? We'll go to Martin. Morning, Martin. He's got the green pile. Oh, bless you. Look after that. Good one, though, isn't it? I like that. And, of course, stunning from Rich. It's Top Pun, of course, for Top Gun. Change your letter, ruin a film. Keep them coming. 07537 149 333. Got some Alex Warren for you after we have a look on the roads right now.
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0: Right, yes, getting a little busy out there. Let's start with an old favourite. Slow through Ensham and Cassington on the A40 westbound. Eastbound on the A40 approaching Headington is a bit busy, and it's getting slower and slower around Junction 9 on all approaches. And, of course, slow going. That's due to roadworks around Farringdon on the roundabout there on the A420. 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

0: Alex Warren and Fever Dream on Get Radio Breakfast. It's 7:24 on your Thursday morning. It must be therefore time for this.
1: Fact of the day!
0: Yes, indeed. Another fact for you, another top one. And I'm scrambling around to try and find Rob's. Where are you? Yes, there you are. Lovely. Thank you ever so much. Another local one for you. Did you know Cropredy was the scene of a major English Civil War battle in 1644? Year, not time. On the 2nd of June, 1664, year, not time, King Charles I and his Royalist army fought the Parliamentarian forces commanded by Sir William Waller at Cropredy Bridge over the River Cherwell. The fight was significant enough that the battlefield is now a registered battlefield protected by Historic England. Amazingly, much of the surrounding landscape has been changed very little since the battle, meaning you can still get some real sense of the real terrain the soldiers fought across more than 380 years ago. And of course, festival happening up there as well in Cropredy. Lovely. Wonderful. Well, there we go. So if you fancy having a little look and see what a battlefield would like back in 1664, get yourself up to Cropredy. Love it. Love it. Nice one, Rob. Great stuff. Right. Mickey Bubble on the way for you. After M People, let's move on up on Get Radio.

0: haven't met you yet on Get Radio Breakfast. It's 7:33 on your Thursday morning. We'll have a look at the weather, a bit of showbiz as well coming up. The puns today, change a letter, ruin a film, keep them coming. 07537 149 333. We'll do those in a little bit. Got some Ariana Grande as well. After the latest news headlines,
1: Tory leader Kemi Badenoch will tell us later how she thinks the government should raise an extra £10 billion a year for defence. Among her ideas, sweeping welfare cuts. Oxford traffic filters are starting soon and we're being encouraged to check our eligibility to travel through them. They'll replace the temporary congestion charge. And a study shows the plans for a new railway station at Ardley. Oxfordshire County Council's looked at the potential for the new stop on the Chiltern Main Line. That's the latest. There's more in 30 minutes.
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Ariana Grande on Get Radio Breakfast. It is 7:37. Breezes live on your Thursday, which weather-wise today, it's going to be warm today. Highs of 24 degrees. They're going to be pretty cloudy. Sun sort of breaking through as the day goes on, really. But as I say, going to be a lovely day. It's the overnight lows tomorrow that I'm sort of flagging up, down to around 9 degrees. Tomorrow morning is going to be a little wet, but it should be a nice afternoon. And then into the weekend, looking really, really lovely as well. Highs of 22 on Saturday, and then bang, 26 on Sunday. Very nice indeed. Monday dropping down to 22, remaining dry, and temperatures are pretty warm all of next week as well, which is great news. Right, let's get some showbiz here, shall we? Comedian John Bishop has broken his ankle in a motorbike accident. He's basically doing a big cycling thing with Chris Hoy, and he's not doing that now because he's got broken ankles. There's a new trailer for the much-anticipated Harry Potter TV series. That's out now. You can watch. And, of course, that'll all be out at Christmas. That's going to be... Well, it's been sort of blighted with people kind of leaving and backlash with it all. And it's such an institution, isn't it, Harry Potter, that kind of revisiting it, even for a TV show, everyone's kind of like, ooh, what's it going to be like? Is it going to be good? Is it going to be different? Ooh, I don't know. There we go. And Clarkson, Hammond and May met up with the next generation of Grand Tour hosts. They were doing a sort of meet and greet and a handover and kind of going, you know, friendly, nice, and best of luck to you and all this kind of stuff. They're probably secretly going, I hope it fails. we've got some Ellie Goulding on the way for you after this from the Lighthouse family and Lifted. I'm sure they're not. All right, we'll do some more puns as well. Change a letter, ruin a film. Thanks. WhatsApp 07537 1433, and we'll have a look at the roads in a little bit after the Lighthouse family and Lifted on Get Radio.

0: Ellie Goulding, bit of Calvin Harrison, I Need Your Love on Get Ready for Breakfast. Very nice indeed. Just gone 7:45 on your Thursday. We are doing puns today, and what we are doing is we are changing a little letter in a film to basically ruin it. Change a letter, but well, okay. I'm going to include this one because it made me laugh, even though you probably couldn't tell that because I was trying to be professional. But Dr. Bo's got fantastic breasts and where to find them. Mm. That's technically adding a letter, isn't it? It's not changing a letter. I am going to be a stickler for the rules here, but that one's got three. Apocalypse Cow, good one. Lady in the Trump, that's very good, isn't it? Top Nun, if you will. And Sad Max. Which is great as well. Keep on coming, change a letter and ruin a film. 07537149333. We'll do some BB Rexa after a look on the roads.
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0: Slow out there now. 13 minutes worth of delays on the A40 heading eastbound through Cassington and Ensham. Busy on the A40 westbound heading towards Headington. Slow through those roadworks around Farringdon on the A420. And a little bit of traffic just around Junction 9 once again. If you know any different or can help us out with anything, 0865 346 333 or studio@getradio.co.uk.

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Right, more puns for you. You can get in touch with yours on 07537 149333. We are changing a letter and ruining a film today. Morning to Paul the Chef, who says, I wanted to change a letter on Uncle Buck, but didn't think it'd get read out. Uncle. So I'll settle for Day of the Hackle. Hackle. Yeah, why not? I like it. That's good stuff. Where else are we going? We'll go to Adela. Morning, Adela. Who's got American Pit. American Pie, American Pit. It works. A bug's life. Yes, of course. Soaring Private Ryan. Crikey. That's, yeah. And Finding Dork. Finding Dork. Adela, amazing work. I love them. Keep them coming. 07537 149333. Change a letter and ruin a film. Right, got some Taylor Swift on the way. After this, from Wilson Phillips. Hold on, everyone. On Get Radio.

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1: Taylor Swift on Get Radio Breakfast coming up to 8 o'clock on a Thursday. More Change a Letter, Ruin a Film. Morning, Rob. Lie Hard. It's great, isn't it? I like it a lot. Keep them coming. 07537 149 333. Right, got some Harry Styles for you and the wonderful Ben Thompson from The Business Brunch. We'll find out what's on Sunday's show. Chat a bit of Oxford United as well. It's all on the way after the latest news now.
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3: The Conservative leader will set out later how she thinks the government should raise an extra £10 billion a year for defence. One of the things Kemi Badenoch will say is the Prime Minister should take up plans for sweeping welfare cuts. She grilled Andy Burnham in the Commons at Prime Minister's Questions yesterday about how he'd meet the target. Residents of Oxfordshire are being encouraged to check their eligibility for a permit to travel through Oxford's traffic filters. A trial begins on the 28th of September. It'll replace Oxfordshire County Council's temporary congestion charge. Young people are leaving education unprepared for work. That's what a survey of managers says. The Chartered Management Institute's calling for a joint approach. Their CEO is Anne Frank.
4: Employers and educators and the young people themselves need to work together to create these opportunities. And once the young people are in work, to give them, again, the skills and confidence they need to progress.
3: A new study's shown there's a credible basis for a new railway station at Ardley. It's been done by Oxfordshire County Council and explores the potential for the new station on the Chiltern Main Line. It could cost an estimated £29 million. And Donald Trump says he's happy Harry and Meghan have left the US for the UK. The US president claims he was not a fan. The Duke and Duchess of Sussex and their children returned to the UK last week to begin a new life after 6 years living over in the States. That's the latest from Get Radio News. I'm Liz Whittaker.
1: Get Radio Breakfast with Rich Smith. Well, a very good morning to Oxfordshire. Hope you're doing good. It's a Thursday, everyone. Oh, yes, like these short weeks. They're good, aren't they? They do rattle through. Right, we'll catch up with the wonderful Ben Thompson from The Business Brunch. We'll find out what we got on Sunday's show. Got some great tunes as well from Daft Punk. We'll keep updated with the latest on the roads as well as maybe things get back to normal. Maybe the kids are going back today or indeed next week. All on the way for you after Harry Styles, American Girls. Morning.

0: It's Harry Styles and those American girls on Get Radio Breakfast. Just coming up to 6 minutes past eight on a Thursday morning, everyone. Yes, indeed. On a Thursday, we love catching up. And we missed him last week. Well, I certainly did anyway. The wonderful Ben Thompson from the Business Brunch. Hello, Ben.
1: Good morning, Rich. It's lovely to be back.
0: It is great to be here. It's great to have you back. And it feels, all feels well with the world. I felt like something was missing from me last week. I couldn't put my finger on it until now. It was not catching up with you.
1: Well, hopefully you won't be putting your finger on me either.
0: Fingers crossed. Anyway, stranger things have happened. It is radio, mate. Sunday's Business Brunch, what we got?
1: On this Sunday show, we're in for a real treat. So we're going to be talking about giving our people the right foundations. And to do that, we're joined by Joanne Baker of Emerald Training and People Development, Ian Farrington of ProDev UK Limited, and Mark King of The Next Revolution. Three great, wonderful people who... One is coming from kind of a training background, another a coaching background, another really focused on giving young people the right foundations into the world of work. As an ex-recruiter, I see how important that first role is. Or if you have had lots of roles, like you and I, where you're going into a new organisation and that first induction, that first day, that first week, those first 90 days in terms of giving those really right foundations. So we're going to be really talking about a blend of how do you give a really good induction? How do you give really good training and really look at what are those training needs? But then how do you give that more ongoing support to ensure that your people are able to thrive for years and years to come? We all know that the biggest cost of recruitment is an unsuccessful hire. Mm. And that's not just for the employer, that's for the candidate as well. So we've got a duty as employers to give those really good foundations and to create a win-win for all parties. So a show that I'm really looking forward to, Rich.
0: It's a great one because it's a sort of an obvious one, but I guess it kind of gets overlooked that when a candidate gets a role, you kind of hit that kind of happiness button and you go, oh, the employer goes, oh, we found a really good candidate. And the person coming into work as well kind of goes, oh, I'm really looking forward to it. I've got a job. Great. But actually, that is so vitally important that, like I say, those first few weeks

0: what do I do? And everyone's like, shh, just work. And she was like, yeah, but I don't know what to do. Anyway, it was a very funny skit and what have you. And went through, and she did this amazing presentation at the end by not knowing what her role was and what her job was. And everyone's like, that's brilliant. That's amazing. But that's the point. It's kind of, you can see candidates sat there going, oh my God, I don't know how to get into this system, or I don't know what the process is to that. Everyone needs to be clued up a little bit.
1: Yeah, no, totally. I know it's a cliche phrase, but I think one that's very apt here is that we don't know what we don't know. And I think that actually, if we go back to the very entry level, you know, the fact that it is seen as being late if you're 1 minute early to work on your first day, the fact that you know, candidates may worry about where to put lunch. You know, we've done a lot of shows around kind of neurodiversity before and autism, and actually those candidates may absolutely need a real breakdown of what's going to happen on the first day before you join. But then I think going one step further, we've done a lot of shows around AI, and I appreciate I'm flitting around a little bit here. And there's a lot of press around our jobs are going to be taken, AI is going to do that. And no, it's not. But actually, what it is going to do is the world has moved forward so far just in the period of this radio show. And actually, if we are training our people, and if we are just leaving them in roles and saying, oh yeah, just go and do your job like you did 5 years ago, go and do your job, we're not going to be doing that. So I'm really interested in Joanne's view as well here, as well as Ian and Mark. But how do we really understand where that training needs to be, where our staff aren't necessarily asking for the training because they don't know? So it's going to be really interesting, Rich. I think particularly looking a Mark's business, very entry, it's very easy to look at foundations for new people into the world of work. But actually, it's going to be a really interesting role thinking about how do we get this as an evolving door and give those foundations, but actually build the house on top of the foundations.
0: Lovely. I'm looking forward to it, as I always do. Sunday, 11 o'clock, the business brunch with the wonderful Ben Thompson. And moving on, we always like to have a little chat about Oxford United. Of course, we mentioned that Ben's blood is yellow. Not for health reasons, but just because of his support of Oxford United, hopefully, anyway. I had in mind to sort of say, is it too early to panic? That was the phrase that I had in my head. Midweek result away at Huddersfield. Huddersfield have had a good start. I don't think they're anyone's particular favourites to potentially do anything in League One this season. Got soundly beaten. We were chatting about Stan Mills for much of pre-season, and the kind of worst has happened. The other lad as well is De Kersmacher.
1: Ryan De Kersmacher. Yeah, let's call him BDK.
0: BDK. That sounds like we're friends. He's moved on as well. They felt like two players that to succeed and strive and maybe bounce back into the Championship, they were two players that maybe Oxford United needed to keep hold of. With all of that, I'll go back to my first sentence and say, is it too early to panic?
1: Yes, it is too early to panic. On the pitch, I think is what I would say. So, Stanley Mills, totally agree with you. A huge loss. Totally get why he wants to play at a high level. In my view, is a very solid Championship player, which I think has been justified with the small amount of time he's played so far, albeit on a losing team. Brian, on the other hand, not sure a massive loss. He's one that I would have probably wanted to go. You know, he's the top earner at the club with the relegation clauses. Oh. He's been very injury prone, both pre-Oxford and during his time at Oxford. And actually, if he plays, a very key player is not going to play. So I think with that in mind, that's not huge. We've brought in two wonderful loans of players with real pedigree who aren't, in the case of the winger, it's his first loan, but he was on the bench the day before he signed for us in the Premier League. And the guy from Coventry, again, really good, highly rated player. So for me, I'm not too concerned about our 11. I'm really excited by our youth players, Gatlin, Snowden, and I think it's Masaka. I've got the pronunciation wrong. Yeah, apologies. Yeah.

0: They've all been involved in the goal since signing for Oxford, since getting into this first team. So I'm not particularly worried. What I am worried about is the stadium, the transfer embargo, the fact that we're losing a load of money, which that we'll be homeless in not so long. That is really worrying. But I think in terms of the team, I think we'll be okay. I don't think we're going to be getting promoted. But at the same time, I think we've got some really solid players. And we've got some players who, a lot of them would argue that they are championship footballers. I think a lot of them would argue that they're very solid League One players. And I think that there's some promising young ones there. So as long as we don't have injuries, we're absolutely fine. If we get a couple of key injuries, Rich, I'm going to be having very big bags under my eyes and going to be very worried and very stressed.
1: Exactly that. And the big games keep coming thick and fast, of course. Oxford up at Leicester on Saturday, which you know, arguably two big, well, an even bigger team, if you will, in Leicester City, coming under a little bit of stress and strain of the pressures of League One as well. So maybe a little free hit, maybe, you know, come away with a good point, or maybe sneak a victory. I'm sure we'll keep our fingers crossed with that. Lovely stuff. Right, thanks ever so much, Ben. Looking forward to Sunday's show as always, and thanks for your honest views about Oxford United as well. Cheers, mate.
0: See you next week, my friend.
1: 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It's brilliant stuff. Make sure you catch Ben Sunday at 11 and catch up with the podcast wherever you get your podcast from. Search for Business Brunch and Get Radio. Right, we'll do the latest on the roads for you after Daft Punk.
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1: Oh, that is a tune, isn't it? It's Daft Punk and One More Time on Get Radio Breakfast. It's 20 past 8 and it's time to look at the roads.
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1: Right, let's see what we've got going on. Delays on the A40 of around 7 minutes through Ensham and Cassington at the moment. It is busy, and then busy through Wolvercote as well. Slow through those roadworks around Farringdon on the A420. Busy around Headington as well on the A40 westbound. And still actually a little slow going in and around Junction 9 on all approaches. If you know any different or can help us out, 0865 346 333 or studio at getradio.co.uk.

Ah, lovely stuff. Shane Aspire and Great Expectation on Get Radio Breakfast. It's 8:23 on your Thursday morning. Football-wise, bit of a quiet one tonight, just before all the European bits and bobs kick off very soon. Tomorrow, though, Premier League action. Ipswich taking on Liverpool on Friday Night Football. Big games across the weekend, sort of culminating in Arsenal-Chelsea. A half four on Sunday. That should be a good one, although I'm at a wedding and I will miss it. But enough about me. We've got some Rihanna on the way for you. We've got the news headlines as well. After this, from Smash Mouth. Song.

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0: Ah, lovely. Rihanna and Diamonds on Get Radio Breakfast. It is 8:31 on your Thursday morning. Wonderful. Right, we'll have a look at the weather, a bit of showbiz, play some Google after the latest news headlines now.
1: The Conservative leader will set out later how she thinks the government should raise an extra £10 billion a year for defence. Kemi Badenoch will say the PM should take up plans for sweeping welfare cuts. Residents in Oxford are being encouraged to check whether they're eligible for a permit to travel through the town's traffic filters. A trial begins on the 28th. And a new study's shown there's a credible basis for a new railway station at Ardley. It could cost up to £29 million. That's the latest. There's more in 30 minutes.
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sun. Oh, such a great tune, isn't it? Hugel and Moving to the Sun on Get Radio Breakfast, 8:34 on your Thursday morning. Weather-wise, well, it is cloudy out there, but it should remain dry. And actually be a little bit warmer today as well than it has been the last couple of days, up to around 24 degrees. Tomorrow, 21 degrees and a bit of a wet start, some light rain around until about 11-ish, and then it'll be a nice dry afternoon. But look at those overnight temperatures. They are going to drop down to around 9 degrees. So a little chilly, certainly, than it has been. Weekend looking lovely, though. Highs of 22 across the county, lots of sunny intervals, and then highs of 26 on Sunday. Oh, lovely. Right, let's get some shaving. And Kirsty Allsop was rushed to hospital by air ambulance after a nasty fall on a family holiday. We've all got one in the family that's like that, haven't they? Oh, my God. Just be careful, careful. Clarkson, Hatmond and May met up with the next generation of Grand Tour hosts to kind of hand over the baton to the new hosting trio. Guy Ritchie was joined by San Rocco at the Gentleman Series 2 premiere. I would like to watch that. I just don't have time. And there's a new trailer for the much-anticipated Harry Potter TV series, which is the trailer out now. The show's going to be out around Christmas time. Lots of controversy surrounding it. Harry Potter's an institution, isn't it? And when you kind of do new things, even though it's a TV series, everyone's going to have their 2 cents worth of that. And comedian John Bishop has broken his ankle in a motorbike accident. Right, got some Billie Eilish on the way for you. Also, we'll have a look at the roads in a bit after ABC and that Poison Arrow on Get Radio Breakfast.

0: That is a brilliant Billie Eilish and Bad Guy on Get Radio Breakfast. Right, got some Stella Lefty on the way for you after we have a look on the roads.
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0: The A40 between Ensham and Cassington in both directions is looking slow, and I would suggest there's probably 8 minutes worth of delays in both directions around there. Busy approaching the Headington roundabout in the A40 westbound, and that's really it at the moment. Not looking too bad out there. If you know any different or can help us out, 0865 346 333 or studio at getradio.co.uk.

Ah, lovely. Stella Lefty in Boston on Get Radio Breakfast. It's 8:46 on your Thursday. Today we've been doing puns, changing a letter to ruin a film. A couple of Peaky's ones that we can read out include Lambo instead of Rambo, of course. And how about that amazing fighting film, Mortal Wombat, instead of Mortal Kombat. They are lovely. We had Rob earlier with Lie Hard. He had Star Wars, A New Hype as well, which I quite enjoyed. We had another rude one coming in from Paul the Chef wanting to change Uncle Buck. I can't do that. We had Adela earlier this morning, Finding Dork. I quite enjoyed that one. The Green Pile from Martin was good. These are silly, aren't they? They're lovely. And of course, Top Pun from Rich. They were great, great. You got some more for us? We'll squeeze them in. 07537-149-333. Change a letter and ruin a film. Gorillaz on the way for you after this from D-Ream. You can walk.

0: Bonnie Tyler, holding out for a hero if you need one. Right, we'll have a little recap of the Good News for Oxfordshire very soon for you. Got some great tunes. Dolly Parton coming up as well. Oh, my day is all happening. We've got the new one from Take That as well. And it's all on the way for you after the latest news now at 9.
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2: Tory leader Kemi Badenoch will tell us how she thinks the government should raise an extra £10 billion a year for defence later. Among her ideas, sweeping welfare cuts and ending VAT exemptions for motability cars. She asked PM Andy Burnham about how he'd meet the target in the Commons at Prime Minister's Questions yesterday. He said the details would be left to Chancellor John Healey, likely at next year's spending review. It says the British Retail Consortium's written to the Chancellor urging him to raise the employer national insurance threshold to boost job creation at the autumn budget. It's after the 2024 budget change cost retailers £1.74 billion, according to the BRC. Tom Holder's their spokesperson.
3: If we can manage to raise the threshold, it will allow employers to try and bring in more people into their jobs, more retail workers, try and reverse the trend that has seen over 100,000 fewer jobs over the last 2 years.
2: Oxford's traffic filters are starting soon and we're being encouraged to check whether we are eligible to travel through them. They'll replace the temporary congestion charge. The trial will start on the 28th of this month. And a study shows the plans for a new railway station at Ardley. Oxfordshire County Council's looked at the potential for the new stop on the Chiltern Main Line. An initial concept includes two platforms, accessible facilities and parking. That's the latest from Get Radio News. I'm Liz Whittaker.
0: Well, a very good morning to you, Oxfordshire. Hope you're good on a, what should be, fingers crossed, a dry, dry Thursday. Pretty warm as well, actually, out there. Lovely. Right, got some top tunes on the way from Texas and Jason Derulo. We'll keep you updated with the latest on the roads. We'll keep you updated with the latest good news as well, if you missed it a bit earlier this morning, and play you the new one from Take That now, called Sweet July on Get Radio. Morning, everyone.

All lovely stuff. It's Take That and Switch Your Light on Get Radio Breakfast. Right, let's recap all the good news for Oxfordshire. If you missed it earlier this morning, that includes Oxford Roundtable Fireworks will go ahead this year at South Park. How exciting. The Nightingale in Bicester has raised over $7,000 for local charities with their dog shows and bike rides. Well done to them. The Bicester Motion Tribute Weekend raised $15,000 for local charities. Amazing, incredible work there. And Card Mania is happening at the King's Centre at Osnamies on Saturday, if that's for you. Trading cards, massive, huge. Right, got some Jason Derulo on the way for you after this from Dolly Parton, 9 to 5 on Get Radio.

0: Solo.
1: Oh, lovely stuff. Jason Rulo, I'm riding solo on Get Radio Breakfast. Right, we'll have the latest on Oxfordshire's roads after some summer sun for you. Remember all that? Of course you do. It's Texas.

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1: A little bit busy around the Headington roundabout. Delays of around 5 minutes as you travel westbound along that stretch. There's some slow stuff still on the A40. As you head eastbound down towards Ensham and Cassington, there's 7 minutes worth of delays there. And just around Woodstock outside Blenheim Palace, there's some slow stuff, probably due to the Stalenprieve event that is happening there. 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

Oh, lovely stuff. It's Zara Larsson and the Midnight Sun on Get Radio Breakfast. Wonderful. If you fancy catching up with last week's Business Brunch, well, you can do now on the podcast. Yes, you just search for Business Brunch and Get Radio, wherever you pick your podcasts up from, whether it be Spotify, Amazon, Apple, etc., etc. And you can have a listen to part two of the Oxfordshire economy. Lovely stuff. Right, we've got some Gwen Stefani on the way for you after we keep it moving with Five on Get Radio.

0: Great stuff. Phil Collins and Sussudio on Get Radio. Right, got some Gracie Abrams to play for you after the latest news headlines now.
1: The Conservative leader will set out later how she thinks the government should raise an extra £10 billion a year for defence. Kemi Badenoch will say the PM should take up plans for sweeping welfare cuts. Residents in Oxford are being encouraged to check whether they're eligible for a permit to travel through the town's traffic filters. A trial begins on the 28th. And a new study's shown there's a credible basis for a new railway station at Ardley. It could cost up to £29 million. That's the latest. There's more in 30 minutes.
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Oh, the brilliant Gracie Abrams, and we've all hit that wall, haven't we? Yes, it's easily done. It really, really is. Right, don't forget the wonderful Melting Pot on tonight from 9. The boys have got a cracking show for you that includes chatting to Sam and Claire from the wonderful Beaker. They've also got Oxford Classics, Real Gem from the 80s, by Colour Me Pop. Future classics come from Chorley, Little Red, The Mighty Redox, and the brilliantly named Monkeys with the Internet. I love that's great, isn't it? Coming up with band names is absolutely superb. There's also going to be a little bit of tribute homage to Dolly Parton in the grindcore classic. It's all happening tonight from 9 here on Get Radio with the magnificent Melting Pot. Right, got the Kooks on the way for you after we spice things up with the Spice Girls.

the wonderful Cukes, and she moves in her own way on Get Radio Breakfast. Right, if we get any events or things you've got happening across, well, whenever. We're now moving into autumn, aren't we, basically. Let us know what they are, and if you want some help with them, then we'll put them on our Get Locals. 07537 149 333 is our WhatsApp number. 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Right, we'll do the latest on the roads for you straight after this from Berlin.

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1: Still a little slow on the A40 between Ensham and Cassington in both directions. Slowly building up around the roadworks on the A420 just outside of Farringdon as well. Everything else across the county back to normal now. 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

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Right, 3B tunes for you up until 10 o'clock, as we always do, showing off our advert freeness with Beyonce and now Sugar Ray on Get Radio.

0: Sometimes. It's Erasure on Get Radio. Lovely. Right, don't forget Melting Pot on tonight from 9 with Rich and Deadly, a wonderful local music show. Do check it out. It's amazing. Also, Trev, less amazing, but still. He's on for 4 this afternoon with The Get Home, and his hour of 80s anthems kicks off at 6 tonight. We have got some Fairground Attraction and some Alex Warren for you after the latest news now.
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2: Police numbers on the French coast are being increased to stop what's being called mega dinghies from launching across the English Channel. Holly Hughes has more.
3: The combined total number of boat crossings over the summer months has dropped to its lowest since 2019. But smugglers appear to have started loading more people onto fewer, larger vessels. 45 British officers are heading over to France, and a specialist French team has grown from 18 to 30 officers. Pierre Mandy Burnham and the French president are meeting for talks at Downing Street today.
2: Green Party leader Zach Polanski says he will stand in the Holborn and St Pancras by-election, triggered by Sir Keir Starmer stepping down as MP. The Greens came third there with 10% of the vote in 2024. Tory leader Kemi Badenoch will tell us how she thinks the government should raise extra cash for defence today. Among her ideas, sweeping welfare cuts and ending VAT exemptions for motability cars. And Uber's launched the UK's first self-driving taxi in London, partnering with British AI firm Wayve. Each vehicle will still have a human safety driver, though, who can take the wheel if needed. From Radio News Hub, I'm Frankie Hess. Sign. Get
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1: It's on a Monday, it's obviously the 9th of March, and I just think, yeah, it's a fantastic night. Like, people love that variety of having lots of different comedians to see and getting a little flavour of everything. 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
1: Some heavy traffic around the Buckland turnoff of the A420 just at the moment. That aside, we're looking all pretty good out there. A little heads up, a big event on Blenheim, so traffic may be slower than usual around the A44 and Woodstock, of course. 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
9: The UK and France are boosting police numbers on the French coast to stop what's being called mega dinghies launching across the English Channel. Holly Hughes has more.
10: The PM and French president will get together at Downing Street today. Ahead of their talks, Andy Burnham said the two countries must stay one step ahead of the criminals' evolving tactics. While the combined total of boat crossings over the summer months has dropped to its lowest since 2019, smugglers appear to have started loading more people onto fewer, larger vessels. 45 British officers are heading over to France, and a specialist French team has grown from 18 to 30 officers.
9: The leader of the Green Party, Zach Polanski, is going to stand in the Holborn and St Pancras by-election. It's been triggered by Keir Starmer stepping down as the area's MP. The Conservative leader will set out how she thinks the government should raise an extra £10 billion a year for defence today. One of the things Kemi Badenoch will say is the Prime Minister should take up plans for sweeping welfare cuts. And two collectible Star Trek 50p coins have been revealed for the show's 60th anniversary. That's the latest from Radio News Hub. I'm Frankie Hersine.
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0: 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Managing waste across Oxfordshire for over 50 years.
1: It's the A420. It's construction work that's slowing you down, but it's not where it has been. No, this is around Buckland, just between Buckland and the Pusey turnoff on the A420. It is looking slow, as I say, due to construction work. Bit of traffic westbound through Cassington on the A40 just at the moment as well. If you know any different or can help us out, 0865 346 333 or studio at getradio.co.uk.

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2: 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And it was quite a shift. 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And to be from that point, then starting to really think about the solo material, how I wanted that to develop, and then being open to kind of wonderful places that took me as well.
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9: The UK and France are boosting police numbers on the French coast to stop what's being called mega dinghies launching across the English Channel. Holly Hughes has more.
10: The PM and French President will get together at Downing Street today. Ahead of their talks, Andy Burnham said the two countries must stay one step ahead of the criminals' evolving tactics. While the combined total of boat crossings over the summer months has dropped to its lowest since 2019, smugglers appear to have started loading more people onto fewer, larger vessels. 45 British officers are heading over to France.
9: Next, the Conservative leader has set out how she thinks the government should raise an extra £10 billion a year for defence. Kemi Badenoch says the Prime Minister should take up plans for sweeping welfare cuts. The Green Party leader Zap Polanski says he'll stand in the Holborn and St Pancras seat by-election, triggered by Keir Starmer stepping down. He says he loves the community there. And Uber's launched the UK's first self-driving taxi in London, partnering with British AI firm Wayve. That's the latest from Radio News Hub. I'm Tanita Sims.
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1: It's the A420. It's construction work that's slowing you down, but it's not where it has been. No, this is around Buckland, just between Buckland and the Pewsey turnoff on the A420. It is looking slow, as I say, due to construction work. A bit of traffic westbound through Cassington on the A40 just at the moment as well. If you know any different or can help us out, 0865 346 333 or studio at getradio.co.uk.

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9: Police numbers on the French coast are being increased to stop what's being called mega dinghies from launching across the English Channel. It comes as the Prime Minister Andy Burnham has welcomed the French President Emmanuel Macron to Number 10 for their first bilateral meeting. Next, the leader of the Green Party, Zach Polanski, is going to stand in the Holborn and St Pancras by-election. It's been triggered by Sir Keir Starmer stepping down as the area's MP. Polanski's never been an MP before. The Tory leader, Kemi Badenoch, has set out how she thinks the government should raise an extra £10 billion a year for defence.
10: Today, my team have set out our plan to remove housing benefit and remove the VAT exemption for motability, alongside savings from the disastrous Chagos deal and repurposing money from the British Business Bank into defence. We will be able to hit that 3% target.
9: And Dollywood theme park has announced several new features to honour Dolly Parton after her death at the age of 80. A mountainside waterfall will be added, creating a space for guests to pause and reflect. That's the latest from Radio News Hub. I'm Tanita Sims. Get
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1: with Richmond. Don't think many cities have a charity that everyone has a connection to. Like, everyone I meet and I tell them about this show has a story of either themselves or a friend or someone in their family who has had an interaction with Helen and Douglas House. And I think that's why, you know, we've sold about 1,600 tickets already. Yeah. We've got about 300 left if people want to come. They're very much available. But it's a really special thing for Oxfordshire.
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1: Heavy traffic on the A34 southbound just at the moment, going past Pear Tree, queues back to Kidlington. Also slow, just around construction work on the A420, but this time it's just between Buckland and Pewsey, the town off there, and getting busy on the A40 westbound through Ensham and Cassington. 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
1: 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Arguably one of the worst events to ever happen in the world occurred in July of that year when the world's ugliest baby, Richie Bree, was born.
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9: The Prime Minister Andy Burnham has welcomed the French President Emmanuel Macron to Number 10 for their first bilateral meeting.
10: I'm very pleased today to welcome my first overseas visitor as Prime Minister, and it's so fitting that it is our nearest neighbour and close friend, Emmanuel.
9: It comes as the UK and France are boosting police officer numbers on the French coast to stop mega dinghies from launching across the English Channel. Ahead of the talks, Burnham said the two countries must stay one step ahead of the criminals' evolving tactics. Next Green Party leader Zach Polanski says he'll stand in the Holborn and St Pancras seat by-election, triggered by Sir Keir Starmer stepping down. He says he loves the community there. The government has called in a senior Russian diplomat is to condemn a drone attack at Leipzig airport that Germany has blamed on the Kremlin. And Uber's launched the UK's first self-driving taxi in London, partnering with British AI firm Wayve. Each vehicle will still have a human safety driver who can take the wheel if needed, though. That's the latest from Radio News Hub. I'm Tanita Sims. Get
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1: 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And if you do that and you're very clear, then, you know, the people that interact with your brand will also do the same.
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1: Construction work has cropped up just between the Buckland and Pusey turnoff on the A420 in both directions. It's causing slow moving traffic in both directions. Slow through Ensham and Cassington on the A40 westbound, and busy but moving on the A34 northbound as you get on at Pear Tree and go all the way up to Weston on the Green. If you know any different or can help us out, 0865 346 333 or studio@getradio.co.uk.

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8: Andy Burnham has discussed the small boats crisis with French President Emmanuel Macron. He's the first world leader he's welcomed to Downing Street since becoming Prime Minister.
9: Shows what collaboration can achieve, just as we are also showing on Ukraine, on small boats, and also on strengthening the UK-EU relationship. So I look forward to discussing those themes.
8: It comes as a boost in the number of police officers confronting the mega dinghies carrying migrants from France to Britain was announced ahead of their meeting. Next, leader of the Green Party, Zap Polanski, is going to stand in the Holborn and St Pancras by-election. It's been triggered by Sir Keir Starmer stepping down as the area's MP. A woman critically injured in a crash following a police pursuit in Stratford-upon-Avon has died. The Independent Office for Police Conduct has named her as 62-year-old Karen Joseph. And the Dollywood theme park has announced several new features. It's to honour Dolly Parton after her death at the age of 80. That's the latest from Radio News Hub. I'm Tanita Sims.
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2: I'll give you that. 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
1: 10 minutes worth of delays on the A34 northbound. Very slow past Western on the Green up towards Junction 9. Slow through Ensham and Cassington. There's 8 minutes worth of delays there on the A40 westbound. And some construction workers cropped up just between Buckland and Pusey on the A420, and that is looking busy. 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
11: Tory leader Kemi Badenoch will tell us how she thinks the government should raise an extra £10 billion a year for defence later. Among her ideas, sweeping welfare cuts and ending VAT exemptions for motability cars. She asked PM Andy Burnham about how he'd meet the target in the Commons at Prime Minister's Questions yesterday. He said the details would be left to Chancellor John Healey, likely at next year's spending review. It says the British Retail Consortium's written to the Chancellor urging him to raise the employer national insurance threshold to boost job creation at the autumn budget. It's after the 2024 budget change cost retailers £1.74 billion, according to the BRC. Tom Holder's their spokesperson.
12: If we can manage to raise the threshold, it will allow employers to try and bring in more people into their jobs, more retail workers, try and reverse the trend that has seen over 100,000 fewer jobs over the last 2 years.
11: Oxford's traffic filters are starting soon, and we're being encouraged to check whether we are eligible to travel through them. They'll replace the temporary congestion charge. The trial will start on the 28th of this month. And a study shows the plans for a new railway station at Ardley. Oxfordshire County Council's looked at the potential for the new stop on the Chiltern Main Line. An initial concept includes two platforms, accessible facilities and parking. That's the latest from Get Radio News. I'm Liz Whittaker.
13: Well, this is your Thursday afternoon across Oxfordshire, and this is your get home between now and seven. Welcome to it. 80s anthems at six tonight for you. We'll do a whole hour for you. Don't worry, we've got it sorted, got it covered. Ladies on the Roads coming up soon. We'll do a quick quiz at 4:30 and 5:30. And the songs you can sing out loud to on your way home. Like

Well, this is your Get Home with Trev, hanging around with you until 7 this evening right here at Get Radio on a day when a lot of the kids went back to school today and tomorrow as well. At 7:16 this morning, that's the most stressful time for parents. Stress peaks when kids refuse to breakfast and run around the house. 15% say shoe hunting causes the most stress. 21% say getting kids into uniform is also very stressful too. And the rush to get out the door leaves parents overwhelmed and drained. That was your morning, maybe this morning, if you were getting the kids ready for school. And now you've got to go and pick them up. Or maybe, hopefully you've already done that. Or maybe you've forgotten. It could well happen after a summer going, oh, what am I meant to do now? Something on my mind. What am I meant, where am I meant to be? We're getting you home. Get Radio. This is Blondie and Atomic.

It is the script and superheroes on the Get Home. It's Thursday afternoon. This is Get Radio. Tonight, by the way, there's the Now That Awkward Improvise show, comedy show, of course, on at the library down Cowley Road at 8 tonight. And then also, a big superstar in town this evening. It is Ruby Wax live at the Oxford Playhouse. And her show starts at 7:30 tonight. It's Get Radio.

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2: A420 looking pretty slow in both directions, heading between Buckland and Kingston Bagpuis due to some construction works happening in the area. Elsewhere, A34 pretty slow as you head up northbound between Pear Tree and Junction 9. There's currently around 17 minutes worth of delay through there. And the A40 busy as you'd expect as you head westbound between Cassington and Entrim. There's 9 minutes worth of delay through there now. But as ever, if you do know any different in cabs out, 01865 346 333 or studio at getradio.co.uk.

0: Bruno Mars, I Just Might. This is Get Radio with Trev, and we are, we'll let you know the weather details for tomorrow. It's a bit of a dull one tomorrow, I'm afraid. Quite a few showers in the morning, although it brightens up in the afternoon, so a dry afternoon. A bit cooler tomorrow, 21 the high, 24 this afternoon. Been a weirdly kind of warm day, and weirdly warm overnight last night as well. Although that does change into the weekend too, where it gets cooler overnight again, and quite warm during the day too. 26 the high expected on Sunday. So Sunday is a lovely day for a roast dinner and a big walk afterwards in the sunshine, with a high of 26 expected. Just some showers in the morning, that's it, and then with a high of 22 tomorrow.
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Baby Come Back. On the Get Home, it's Get Radio Thursday afternoon with Trev. Okay, quick quiz time for you. It's Sir Gareth Southgate's birthday today, 56 years old. And here's a quick quiz for you. So if you add the number of times he played for England as a player together with the number of matches he managed England as a manager, what's the number you have? Oh, a maths question as well as a football question. Double whammy for you. So what do you reckon? So number of appearances for England as a player, plus the number of times he managed England as a manager. Answer before five this afternoon, you little tease. Getting you home. Get Radio. Here's Rachel Platten and the Fight Song. Like a

0: But if I left in me.
1: Rachel Platten and the fight song on the Get Home. It's Get Radio with Trev Thursday afternoon. This is what's happening this weekend with regards to some theatre stuff. Actually, not much because it's still what they call, they've gone dark, as it were. A lot of the theatres, they do close their doors this time of the year when things get back to normal. But next week, it'll be back to normal, as it were. So we've got this coming Saturday, by the way, Poets Corner, an ongoing sketch and story film event. So it's called Playtime Film Actors Group, and it's also between 4 and 6, and that's a Poet's Corner. And also John Ronton, Enter the Castle, an author, discusses his latest book and his most personal, revealing and gripping journeys yet. That's at the New Theatre with John Ronton, Enter the Castle, 7:30 on Saturday nights. Ruby Wax in town tonight as well. Lots going on at the New Theatre and the Playhouse. That's where Ruby Wax is tonight. We're getting home. It's Get Radio Thursday afternoon. How about this? Talk, talk. It's My Life.

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2: 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It's not for everybody. I think working homeless Oxfordshire in the environments that we work in, it's not for everybody. It does take a certain person to work there. And I'm glad I'm one of those.
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Teddy's Whims and Mr. Know-It-All. This is Get Radio with Trev. I hope you had a good day so far. Got latest on the roads very soon for you. This weekend on Saturday, by the way, at the Oxford Playhouse, between 1 and 4 on Saturday afternoon, they've got the Panto Rail Sale. So if you run a theatrical group or just want some fancy dress-up clothes, then this Saturday, 1 till 4.30 down Beaumont Street is the place to go. They sell off stuff really cheaply, costume from £10. And if you're, like I said, run a drama group for anybody, then a really, really good chance to grab some cheap fancy dress clothes this Saturday from 1 till 4.30 at the Oxford Playhouse.

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0: These words, Natasha Bedingfield on the Get Home. It's Get Radio Thursday afternoon. Quick quiz answer for you then. So we said, look, Gareth Southgate's birthday today. 56 years old today, Gareth. And how many times did he play for England? And how many times did he manage England? And add those two numbers up. So if you said 159, you'd be spot on. He played for England 57 times as a player and managed them 102 matches. So now you know, add those two together, 159. Well done if you were anywhere near that this afternoon. Another quick quiz, we'll do that at 5:30.
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2: A420 is still very busy in both directions as you head between Kingston Bagpews and Buckland due to those ongoing construction works. Elsewhere, suddenly some bypass pretty heavy going as you head westbound from Cowley over towards the Littlemore roundabout. There's around 7 minutes of delays over there. A40 busy as you'd expect. You head westbound between Castlington and Ensham. There's 10 minutes of delays there. And the A34 a little bit slow but moving as you head up northbound around the Bletchingdon area. But as ever, if you do know any different and can help us out, 01865 346333 or studio at getradio.co.uk.
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It is the boss, Dancing in the Dark, on the Get Home, It's Get Radio. This is Trev, Thursday afternoon, a news update at 5 in the next few minutes after Taylor Swift. I knew it, I knew you. 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
9: Prime Minister Andy Burnham has welcomed French President Emmanuel Macron to Number 10 for their first bilateral meeting.
10: I'm very pleased today to welcome my first overseas visitor as Prime Minister. And it's so fitting that it is our nearest neighbour and close friend, Emmanuel.
9: It comes as the UK and France are boosting police officer numbers on the French coast to stop mega dinghies from launching across the English Channel. Three brand new trial school streets have started in Oxfordshire. The idea is they help create safer, healthier, more welcoming spaces outside schools at the beginning and end of the school day by using automatic number plate recognition cameras to restrict non-resident and non-essential traffic around school entrances. They've started in Banbury, Carterton and Didcot, and the one in Headington's been extended. And people in Oxfordshire are being asked to nominate anyone they feel's made a significant contribution to protecting and supporting victim survivors of domestic abuse for an award. Our reporter Grace McIntosh has more.
11: Thames Valley Police says anyone can be nominated for the John Latham Award if they've made an outstanding contribution to preventing harm, supporting victims, or improving outcomes for those affected by domestic abuse within Oxfordshire, as well as Berkshire and Buckinghamshire. The prize, which is being relaunched this year, is named after the late solicitor John Latham, whose work helped drive major changes in response to domestic abuse.
9: From Get Radio News, I'm Andy Hoyle.
1: Well, how's your day been? This is Trev on the Get Home between now and 7. Hope you had a good one. It's Thursday, and we'll look at the weather details for the county in the next few, well, a few minutes, about 15 minutes' time. Have a look at the weekend for the weather, and looks okay, but there's a little tease for you. We'll kick things off this hour with a 50 Foot Ultra. It's another

0: there and talk to you on the Get Home. It's Get Ready, a Thursday afternoon. Some showbiz news going around today. Thankfully, Lionel Richie out of hospital and back home after a scary moment on stage in St. Louis. According to the report, he checked himself in the day after the show, right after he seemed to be struggling during this final song, but thankfully back at home now. And Noel Gallagher has dropped a massive hint, of course, as we've heard in the last 24 hours, that next summer there's no football on, he says. So what else is there to do? So it looks like some big shows for Oasis being lined up for next summer. The rumour, of course, is that Nebworth. How many nights at Nebworth can Oasis do? Well, we'll find out soon, I think. Macy Gray now on the Get Home. Get Ready.
1: Games, changes and fears. When will they go from here?

Every Heartbeat. That's Robin on the Get Home. It's Get Ready a Thursday afternoon. This weekend, by the way, it's the Wallingford Festival, Bunkfest, of course. Lots going on around the town. And you just Google Wallingford Bunkfest, you'll find lots going on, including the Wellness Festival as well. There's some comedy, some live music, of course. And yeah, just have a great weekend, Wallingford. Bunkfest is on this weekend. Right, here's Wham. Club Tropicana on the Get Home.

0: That's Wham! Club Tropicana on the Get Home. It's Get Ready. A little heads up on the next week on Monday and Tuesday. It's St. Giles Fair, of course. Traditionally, that takes place on the Monday and Tuesday after the first Sunday, post-St. Giles Day on the 1st of September. So, sneaking in next Monday and Tuesday. Road closures will be in place from midnight on the Sunday night. And then open again as soon as I can. But yeah, of course, Bambury Road, Beaumont Street, Bovington Road, Keeble, St. Giles, and others, of course, affected by those road closures. But we'll keep an eye on it for you. But it's next Monday and Tuesday.
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2: A420 is still pretty slow in both directions, heading between Kingston, Bagviews and Buckland due to those ongoing construction works in the area. Elsewhere, the South Eastern Bypass a little bit slow as you head westbound over towards the Littlemore roundabout. Same thing on the A40, heading westbound between Cassington and Ensham. There's currently around 13 minutes of delay through there. But as ever, if you do know any different and can help us out, 01865 346 333 or studio at getradio.co.uk.

0: It is Somber. It's Home Wrecker. This is The Get Home with Trev on a Thursday afternoon at Get Radio. Weather-wise, been a bit of a warm day really today. Highs of 24 this afternoon. There's some showers around when you wake up in the morning with highs of 21. It's a bit cooler and actually really warm overnight last night, but that temperature dips for overnight temperatures in the next few days. Into the weekend, really quite nice, pleasant as well. 24 the high on Saturday, 26 on Sunday, and plenty of sunshine around this weekend.
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0: Casey and the Sunshine Bands on the Get Home, it's Get Radio. Let's give you a quick quiz, shall we? A European quick quiz. Let's go to Sweden. It was on this day in 1967 that Sweden changed something about the way they have, I don't know, they live day to day. It was one of the biggest changes a country, I think, can do. If we did it, it would cause absolute chaos. But this country did it on this day in 1967. What did Sweden do on this day in 1967 that caused massive upheaval? Like I said, if you think about the infrastructure of a country, one of the biggest things you can change, what was it? Find out between now and six.
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California, of course, that is Katy Perry and Snoop Dogg with the California Girls on The Get Home. It's Thursday afternoon with Trev with you through until 7 this evening. At 6 tonight, 80s anthems on the way in about half an hour's time. This weekend in Northcourt, in Abingdon, Northcourt Road, they've got Metallica Reloaded at 7:30 on Saturday night. If you fancy a loud night, then this Saturday at the Northcourt, on the Northcourt Road in Abingdon, is the place to be. Lots going on. Plus, they have Evanescence tributes as well, which I thought that Evanescence tribute, a good name for them would be the tribute, would be the Essence of Evan. Good name. We're getting you home. It's Get Radio Thursday afternoon. TLC now.

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This weekend, by the way, at the Beacon on Portway in Wantage, they got a superstar, Rory Bremner and friends. 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The Invisible Shed song. It's Genesis on the Get Home. Ooh.

0: Invisible Top Shed. It's a misheard lyric. It's in there, believe me. The Get Home is on. It's Get Radio. We're going to find the answer out very soon to what Sweden did on this day in 1967. That's one of the biggest things a country can do in terms of changing its infrastructure. 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

0: Anastasia, I'm All Out of Love on the Get Home. It's Get Radio Thursday afternoon. This is Trev. So the answer for the quick quiz then, on this day in 1967, that Sweden changed something about their country that is one of the biggest changes you can make. It was, they ditched driving on the left-hand side like we do, and they went to drive on the right-hand side in a massive logistical event known as Dagen H, they called it. Norway and Finland, so they're on the border with Sweden, they already drove on the right-hand side, so it caused chaos when they got to borders and they had to change sides every time. So they fell in line with the rest of their European friends, and so Sweden now drive on the right-hand side. But on this day in 1967, they changed lanes. Can you imagine? Imagine the logistics, the signs, everything, the road markings. That's huge. We're getting you home. It's Get Radio.
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2: A420 still very slow in both directions, heading between Buckland and Kingston Bagpuis due to some ongoing construction work. There's currently around 10 minutes of delays in both directions over there. Elsewhere on the Sunnyson bypass, still a little bit slow as you head westbound over towards the Littlemore roundabout. And same thing, of course, on the A40 heading westbound between Cassington and Ensham. There's now around 11 minutes worth of delay through there. But as ever, if you do know any different and can help us out, 01865 346333 or studio@getradio.co.uk.
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Baby Bird, you're gorgeous. On the Get Home, it's Get Radio Thursday afternoon. Heading for a news update at 6 and the 80s anthems for you in the next 5 minutes after Ariana Grande and I Hate That I Made You Love Me. On the Get Home, it's Get Radio.

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2: 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He used to get very obsessed with calling mathematically driven. So there's like this whole scene where he's trying to get this little windmill working. 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
9: Andy Burnham has discussed the small boats crisis with French President Emmanuel Macron. He's the first world leader he's welcomed to Downing Street since becoming Prime Minister.
10: Shows what collaboration can achieve, just as we are also showing on Ukraine, on small boats, and also on strengthening the UK-EU relationship.
9: The roads outside 3 Oxfordshire primary schools should feel safer for the start of term. Brand new trial school streets have started in Banbury, Carterton and Didcot. The idea is they help create safer, healthier and more welcoming spaces outside schools at the beginning and end of the school day by using automatic number plate recognition cameras to restrict non-resident and non-essential traffic around school entrances. And Thames Valley Police want to hear nominations from across Oxfordshire for the John Latham Award. Our reporter Grace McIntosh has more.
11: It recognises individuals who have made a significant contribution to protecting and supporting victim survivors of domestic abuse. Anyone can be nominated if they have made an outstanding contribution to preventing harm, supporting victims, or improving outcomes for those affected by domestic abuse within Oxfordshire, as well as Berkshire and Buckinghamshire. The award, which is being relaunched this year, is named in honour of the late solicitor John Latham, whose work helped drive major changes in response to domestic abuse.
9: That's the latest from Get Radio News. I'm Andy Hoyle.
12: We are getting you home across Oxfordshire, and on a Thursday night, we turn into 80s anthems time between now and 7 this evening. 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We're throwing some Duran Duran in there too as well. It's all here on the Get Home. 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

Well, it's Bon Jovi, Living on a Prayer. On the Get Home, it's Get Ready. The big song to the 80s, 80s anthems. Every Thursday from 6. Now, this is great. Love this. Big Bag, Papa's Got a Brand New One on the Get Home.

0: Papa's got a brand new big bag on the Get Home. It's Get Radio. This is Trev on this Thursday evening. Up next, by the way, a band from Coventry, and the lead singer had very big hair.
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2: Roadworks on the A420, some new ones have cropped up for you. Yes, just around Buckland and Pusey. It's looking slow, especially heading westbound at the moment. And speaking of westbound, yes, Encham, Cassington. There's still about 8 minutes worth of delays through there just at the moment. Busy outside Blenheim. Obviously a big weekend with lots of cars. And there's cars on the road around the A44. 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

0: King. They were from Coventry, Love and Pride. On the Get Home, it's Get Radio. Weather for the weekend is, well, not great tomorrow, I'm afraid. Bit of rain around in the morning. Highs of 21, but better at the weekend. Dry and sunny on Saturday and Sunday with 22 and even 26 degrees on Sunday.
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Harold Fortemeyer from Beverly Hills Cop. 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

0: It's Kenny and Footloose. What a tune that is. 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

Irene Cara, Flashdance, What a Feeling. 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Up next, they're still touring. They still sound brilliant. Andrew Roachford is amazing. Cuddly Toy on the Get Home. It's Get Radio.

0: Aha! That's Rochford and Cuddly Toy on the Get Home. It's 80s Anthems on a Thursday night from 6. Up next, by the way, a charity-driven duo that had a number one in the 80s.
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Thank you for your ears tonight. Really appreciate it. We'll try and sneak one or two more in, shall we? 80s anthems. Up next, Alf, Alison Moyet, Get Radio.

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The wonderful Soft Cell and Tainted Love on the Get Home, it's Get Radio. Have a good Thursday night.

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10: Emmanuel Macron has been welcomed by Prime Minister Andy Burnham to Number 10 for their first bilateral meeting. The French president stressed the importance of the UK-France relationship.
11: This very strong relationship for me is extremely important, and I'm here with the willingness and the commitment to get closer and closer.
10: It comes as both countries are boosting police officer numbers on the French coast to stop mega dinghies from launching across the English Channel. Green Party leader Zach Polanski says he will stand in the Holborn and St Pancras seat by-election, triggered by Sir Keir Starmer stepping down. The Greens came third with 10% of the vote there in 2024. More than 70,000 pints worth of Guinness has been stolen by thieves who took two HGV trailers from a depot in Runcorn. And Uber's launched the UK's first self-driving taxi in London, partnering with British AI firm Wayve. Each vehicle will still have a human safety driver who can take the wheel if needed. That's the latest from Radio News Hub. I'm Ben Monse.
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1: Hang on, who's the most famous person you've bumped into? 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
11: Prime Minister Andy Burnham has welcomed the French President Emmanuel Macron to Number 10 for their first bilateral meeting.
12: I'm very pleased today to welcome my first overseas visitor as Prime Minister. And it's so fitting that it is our nearest neighbour and close friend, Emmanuel.
11: It comes as the UK and France are boosting police officer numbers on the French coast to stop mega dinghies from launching across the English Channel. Ahead of the talks, Burnham said the two countries must stay one step ahead of the criminals' evolving tactics. The leader of the Green Party, Zach Polanski, is going to stand in the Holborn and St Pancras by-election. It's been triggered by Keir Starmer stepping down as the area's MP. Migrants who come to the UK as carers, nurses and hospitality staff but face exploitation from employers will be free to leave their jobs and find other work under new changes to the visa rules. And Second World War veteran and Ireland's oldest man, Norwen Irwin, has died at the age of 107. From Radio News Hub, I'm Ben Monse.
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9: Mate. Oh, God, what do you want now? Yes, mate?
8: Well, it's Thursday, coming up to 9 o'clock. We're actually sat in our studio, all set for this week's Melting Pot.
9: You sound a bit surprised there, bud.
8: Well, to be honest, I am. I mean, we've been doing this show for 5.5 years, in which time, you know, we've been extra on EastEnders, we've been on I'm a D-List Celebrity, Get Me Out of Here, we've been on a pedalo on the English Channel, that illustrious live broadcast from Headington, Iceland. We had a rave which ended in a riot at a tea dance.
9: Oh, that was in Cheltenham, wasn't it?
8: Yeah, and then we interviewed James from Canada in aisle 4 of the Carrie King. And usually other random stuff that tends to involve Reg, Voodoo and Ron. This seems alarmingly subdued, if I say so, and in danger of almost sounding professional. But actually, while we're on the subject, where are the others?
9: Well, you see, Ron, Voodoo and Reg,
8: yeah,
9: they're at band practice.
8: They're at band practice? What?
9: Yeah, well, Ron's formed a new band called Intestinal Splurge. He's been inspired by Grindcore Classic of the Week, you see.
8: Oh, has he? That's nice.
9: So he's on growling and guitar.
8: Yeah.
9: Voodoo's on bass and Reggie's drumming.
8: Is he?
9: And apparently,
8: yeah,
9: Chris Parlay is managing them.
8: Oh, Jesus Christ, really? That's gonna end really well, isn't it?
9: Well, unless you've got your act together and lined up a guest for this evening's show,
8: yeah,
9: you will have no choice other than to interview them and play their debut single, Gut Ripper, with Mick Remington on background noises.
8: Ah, he of little faith, unless I've got my act together. Have you ever doubted me?
9: Always.
8: Don't answer that. We do indeed have a very special guest on tonight's show.
9: Ah. Well, really, this isn't a repeat of the time you interviewed yourself, is it?
8: No, and that actually, a point of order, was a pivotal moment in the show's development, as I recall.
9: Pivotal? Pivotal?
8: Yeah.
9: Get Radio hadn't had that many complaints since Bock Theatre's Scream caused a lavatorial breakdown back in 2023.
8: Can I continue?
9: If you must.
8: Right. On tonight's show, the welcome return of Sam and Claire from Beaker. Yeah, ooh. And you know what? They actually wanted to be on the show and have a chat with me. Because I'm
9: really? Not. Really?
8: You ask that Sam and she'll tell you that I'm a nice person. Well, you Sam. Anyway, enough of your bad chat.
9: I wouldn't count on it.
10: Oi, that's my catchphrase.
8: That's fair. Enough of your back chat. It's 9 o'clock. It's Thursday. Cue the music. No, not a sneak preview of the Intestinal Splurge single. Excess track by the Luther Ingram Orchestra.

0: On tonight's show, me and him insult each other, minus Ron, Voodoo and Reg, so we'll have to insult each other more. Our special guests, as mentioned, we've got Sam and Claire from the wonderful Beaker. And I think much like the Sammies, this is how you do reunions. You come back actually even better than you were back in the day. And I think it's a case in both in those cases.
1: Yeah, absolutely, mate. I mean, they were brilliant beforehand, obviously, but, you know, they're even better now.
0: Awesome, awesome, awesome. Anyway, opening tonight's show, this family-friendly show on Get Radio, I thought we'd start with the really radio-friendly, not if you're the last junkie on Earth.
1: What are you trying to say?
0: Nothing. And then we're going to follow it with the completely law-abiding Shoplifting by the Slits. So it's like Crime Watch that you can dance to. Not If You're the Last Junkie on Earth by the Danny Warhols, followed by Shoplifting by the Slits. On Melting Pot, on Get Radio, on CFAX, on Smoke Signals, on Seances, on Karma, on Paper Aeroplane, on God Knows What Else. Is that all right?
1: That was very good, mate. Almost professional.
0: Excellent.

0: You've just heard from the 1979 seminal album Cuts.
1: I'm going to cut you in a minute.
0: Lovely. The Slits with Shoplifting, prior to which, from the Dandy Warhols Come Down, you just heard the wonderful sound of Not If You Are Were the Last Junkie on Earth. Now on to tonight's special guests, the welcome return of Sam and Claire from Beaker. This is me having a chat with Sam and Claire on Melting Pot. Here on Melting Pot, we have a rule for the bands and artists that we really like a lot. They can be on the show whenever they like. If they ask, we're like, absolutely. Beaker are in that category because they're fab and they're lovely people. And they've not been on for a while. So the wonderful Beaker. Now, a couple of years ago at Riverside, which somehow me and Deadly have got involved in, which is good. Beaker reformed, and it was, I would say, highly emotionally charged. I don't mind admitting I welled up when you played Back Garden. It was quite a powerful moment.
2: Yeah.
0: And obviously, wonderfully, it wasn't a one-off. And obviously, you've continued. We'll talk about that in a second. New material, and you know, Beaker are very much in the now. Now, it's not a nostalgia thing now. It's actually continuing, and I think, if anything, you're as relevant, if not more, than you've ever been. So I'm absolutely delighted to be both on the show. So we've got Sam and Claire. Hello, Sam and Claire. How are you both?
3: Hello.
0: you've had a bit of a year, really. I mean, well, I don't know where we start, really. I mean, there was the whole Radio 4 thing, which was just fantastic. Tell us more. And we should say at the start, if you go on BBC Sounds, you can still hear this. And I think it is absolutely worth a listen. But how did this all come about?
3: You go, Claire. You go.
2: Because it was my husband is a cabinet maker. This is relevant. And
3: not just an advert.
2: Yeah. And he was fixing somebody's banisters, and they just happened to be B.T. Rubens, who produced the show.
0: Oh, really?
2: And, really ran. This happens to him all the time. I call him the cabinet maker to the stars. Not being one to miss an opportunity, he thought, right, I'm going to just witter on about my wife and her drumming and her band and all of this. And I think just wore her down. He may have even threatened her.
0: That's what we do with guests on this show. Sam ran out of excuses. Or if people say no to us, we send Tim Charan round and then they appear on the show. Sorry, Tim, I know you're listening.
3: Lovely, Tim.
0: But how fab. I mean, I think, you know, it kind of tells the story for those of us that enjoyed your incredible music back in the day. And it also, and I really sense this at Riverside, introduced your music to a whole other generation. Because there is a timeless quality to what you do. It's not rooted in a time and a place. It's as relevant now as it's ever been, I would say.
3: And actually, I mean, one of my favourite, you've referred a couple of times now to Riverside, which was the event that we sort of reformed for.
0: Yeah.
3: And initially, it was supposed to be a one-off. I mean, in our minds, that's what we were doing. We're just doing a reformed gig.
0: Yeah.
3: And we asked Emma Hunter, of course, and Hayley to come and, you know, sort of guest with us for that gig. Literally, we just all hit it off so well together again that we loved it, and we just haven't stopped doing it. So it was really out of the love of it, and how it kind of suddenly caught up with us, didn't it, Claire? It was just like, oh wow, this is what we should always have been doing. I can't believe we ever stopped doing it.
2: Why did we stop this? It just felt so joyful, didn't it, straight
3: away? It did. And we still, you know, I still have that when I'm going to this summer, actually, although we've had a very, very interesting and big summer.
0: We haven't
3: spent a lot of time together in rehearsal. Last Sunday, we did do a rehearsal together, and I was so excited. I literally felt like I was going to a party, you know, when you're a kid.
0: You're invited
3: to a birthday party, and you know you're going to get loads of sweets. That's my life. That's what I felt like on Sunday.
2: Yeah, and I've been at home teaching myself a load of disco beats, and also the drum beat to Midnight Sun by Zara Larsson, which is really interesting. Yeah, fair. I was just inspired. Yeah.
3: Not that we're going to nick it or anything.
2: No.
0: Purely coincidental. I mean, it really came across at that gig, the love you've all got for each other, and actually that was really infectious for those of us in the crowd as well. And I just saw a lot of smiles, and I think there was so much. Yeah, it was emotional. We know what was emotional. You know, we should say, you know, it was what started as a tribute that just became this, wow, actually, that chemistry and that power hadn't gone away. And what astounded me that night was it was like you'd been on pause for a minute. You didn't, you wouldn't have thought, you honestly wouldn't have thought that you'd, that it had been 20 odd years. You just didn't, because it's like,
3: no. Well, for us too. One thing that happened for me at that gig was that I've spoken about it a few times. In fact, I think I spoke about it at least in the interview for the Radio 4 programme, which is that there was a couple in the audience that I, obviously, when you're standing in front of an audience full of people, you can see everybody. You know, you're the front person, you can see every face that's there. Yeah. And there was a couple sort of towards the back-ish, and they had a young girl with them, a young blonde girl. I didn't recognise them particularly, but I could see that they were sort of around about our age, and so I assumed, okay, they're people who liked us when we were going before, and maybe their child or whatever. Now, during the gig, I was aware that the young girl left her parents. So at the beginning, she was kind of like leaning into mum. She was a bit like, what am I here for, kind of thing. And by the middle of the gig, she'd started to work her way up towards the front. Okay. And by the end of the gig, she was standing with her mobile phone filming us, right?
0: Yeah.
3: And I was just really well aware, which I never ever was before, when we were, you know, women in the 90s, when we were women band, and we were the, you know, we're sort of pretty much one of the only female bands.
0: Yeah, you
3: in
0: were
3: Oxford or whatever.
0: You absolutely were. Yeah, yeah.
3: But we didn't really, that's not what it was about. We were just doing what we loved, so it didn't really matter. Yeah. You know, whereas suddenly, for the first time, it really did matter. And I suddenly thought, oh my God, that little girl, she's seeing an old lady, a big old lady, which I've always been big and always been, you know, I'm not ashamed of it and I'm not shy about it.
0: Yeah.
3: But I also recognise that certainly in the 90s, it wasn't usual. And probably, you know, she's not that often seen old ladies who are big doing whatever they want to do on stage and making a noise and not being scared about it, not being ashamed about
0: it. Yeah.
3: And she clearly, she must have been about 12 or something. And actually, bless her, she's been to loads of our gigs.
0: Has she? I was going to say.
3: I've spoken to her mum and dad, who are absolutely gorgeous and lovely. And the mum told me that she saw our last gig as a 16-year-old girl, like first going out into the Oxford Music.
0: Oh, really? Okay.
3: Since then, she saw our last ever gig. And that, like, years and years ago, she'd worked in Tony and Guy in Oxford, and I'd gone in to have my hair done. Completely unbeknownst to me, she was like, oh, my God!
0: It's Sam from Beacon.
3: She's hilarious. Anyway, I love, like, that image of that little girl coming up to the front, you know, at first being like, mum, what are you doing? And then by the end of it being like, oh, I like this, I'm going to film it. I just loved that. And I was like, really just struck by, oh my God, that's not just from the past. That's like,
0: that's now.
3: Yeah, that's now. And you can really make a, it's not about making a message to anyone else. It's just about doing what we love doing. But if in the meantime, it makes a good message to other people, brilliant. Other women or other old ladies, other old people in general, you know, whatever it is, who cares who it is? If it makes a good, like, do what you want sort of state,

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0: With a track 50 Men, and that is a serious contender for track of the year for me. That was Beaker.
1: It's going to be a tough one between them and the Sammies, isn't it? It's going to be a hard battle.
0: And I'd also include Mr. Andy of Hill in there as well, because the track he put out early this year was just mind-blowing.
1: Definitely. Well, we've had a lot of very good music this year, though,
0: We blooming well have, mate. Anyway, that was 50 Men by Beaker. Now back to me chatting to Sam and to Claire from Beaker. Yeah. I think back to the 90s when I was... I saw you loads of times back then. I mean, they were astonishing times. And I think back then, and I would say now, with Beaker, it's about being you, being the people you are, being proud and happy of the people you are. And at the time, and I guess now at the time, it's like, we're just doing something we love doing. And we love being the individuals and characters that we are. And we don't have to pretend to be anything we're not, or conform, or do anything like that, because we are who we are. That message is, if not more powerful now. Restart this, start this glorious new chapter of Beaker. And there you are with a 12-year-old girl being inspired, thinking, actually, I can be who I want to be without being told by, you know, the media, whoever, you must act this way. If you make
2: the funny thing at that gig as well, I think at the Childbury gig, was that everybody was singing the words back to us.
0: They were.
2: You know, for Back Garden in particular. And I know you were a bit weepy, Rich, when we played Back Garden.
0: And so were we, actually.
2: When we first played it again, Claire, weren't we? When Hayley played in the bass part that Kim would have been playing. You know, we all were a bit, oh my God, because, there's a hole there. But there isn't a hole, actually. And I think that's what I've come to realise in Beaker still. So recently we've made some merch, we've made some T-shirts, which is the first time we've done that for years and years.
0: Yeah.
2: And we've got these sort of stupid little character pictures that I drew, like little caricature kind of pictures.
0: Yeah.
2: And they've all got like a ridiculous smile on them. So it's like a drummer. You can see it's a drummer. And one of the figures that we've done is a sunflower, because I have this image of Kim that is like, she's always been like that. She's like the sunshine. She's just so beautiful and, you know, yellow and blonde and such a bombshell that she was, of mischief and sort of lightness in all the ways that she was. And so there's this sunflower in our new T-shirts that's got like a real grin on it. that's Kim.
0: I think that is so powerful, so heartfelt and so genuine that Kim's still part of what you're doing and where you are and where you're at. And she's,
2: of course, her laughter
0: and positivity's flowing through everything you're doing.
2: A mischief, like, to me, like, literally, every time I ever tried to get into a car, as soon as she learned to drive, right, as soon as I ever tried to get in a car with her, she would drive away a little bit. Like, I tried to get in, I open the door, I go to sit in, and she'd drive off a little bit and laugh her head off. And I'd try again, I'd be like, stop it, just stop it. And she'd do it, oh, okay, yeah, come on, get in, and then she'd do it again. I mean, that was her all over. She's just an absolute monkey. All of that just still remains in Beaker. Brilliant. And whatever we do.

0: You're listening to Melting Pot with me, Rich, and him, Deadly. That was the sound of Beaker with their classic Back Garden.
1: I'm chatting to Sam and I'm chatting to Claire from Beaker. Here's more chatting. Thankfully, more from them and less from me rambling. Well, there's quite a bit of me rambling, actually.
2: And I think, you know, if you look, so, you know, this whole incredible chapter, new chapter of the band. There was Riverside. Obviously, Radio 4 did the special. Listen to it if you haven't, by the way, listener. And
3: it's called Band of Mothers. On BBC Sounds. It's called Band of Mothers, and it's really lovely, actually.
1: It is, it is. And we can put a link up on our socials to that.
3: Lovely.
1: Listen to it. Let's talk 50 Men as well. I know we've talked about this previously. So, new material. At what stage? I mean, obviously, you've got together for this one-off gig. You realise just how much you love being around each other. I think, you know, Hayley and Emma coming into the fold as well. You all it just works. It works so well. It worked originally and it works equally now. You're creative people and suddenly, you know, we got wind. I think I misread something, didn't I? And I said, oh my God, Sam, you're releasing a new single. And you went, Rich, no, we're not at the moment, but I don't know what you've read. And I was like, oh, sorry, Deadly, they're not releasing. And then a few months later, you did. And what you released was just one of the most jaw-droppingly astonishing things I've heard ever. I mean, there's comebacks and there's comebacks, and I think, you know, this isn't an exercise in nostalgia. This is Beaker in 2026, and I think you came back with such
3: that's lovely.
1: Well, and you know, me and you spoke about the context and the background to how the song exists, and you thought, okay, this is really powerful. This is using music as a vehicle to really get a hugely important message out there to people who may not have known. So at what point did you suddenly look at each other and go, I think we should work? Were you rehearsing? Were you trying ideas out remotely? What sort of led to this next phase of new material?
4: I think it was there right from the start. I remember when we first had our first rehearsal, after our break, and it just felt really inspiring straight away. And I think we didn't write anything in our first rehearsal, but we did tinker with quite a few of our songs.
1: Cool. Yeah.
4: And that felt really easy to do. And so it probably wasn't that long after that. I mean, it is harder because we are all remote, so we have to do things slightly differently, which is taken a little bit of time to adjust to, but it wasn't long after we decided to keep going that it just seemed silly not to write new stuff. You know, it just think we felt like we had a lot to say, actually.
1: For
3: sure.
4: And we also felt that quite quickly we got better than we had been in our 20s, and I don't know quite how that happened, but I'm definitely a better drummer now than I was when I was in my 20s. And I think that's partly discipline and just the eagerness to do it really well as well. So all of those things would come together.
3: I think I'm a less good singer, but a better songwriter. I'm a terrible singer.
1: I beg to differ on that, Sam.
3: But honestly, I reckon I might have some knobbers on my vocal cords. I don't think they're called knobbers.
4: I've got loads of knobbers everywhere.
1: I think your vocals sound every bit as powerful, heartfelt and melodic as they ever did.
3: But I'm not being self-effacing.
1: I know you're not.
3: I think I'm a much better songwriter than I used to be. And I love the songwriting process. And actually, before we did that Child Brigade, we had written two songs, I think. We'd written Control, which is a completely new one.
1: Yeah.
3: And we'd rewritten something that we used to play. Mm-hmm. But in the olden days, it was called Dog 86, of all the strange names. And I don't think we ever knew what it was called, what it meant.
1: Right.
3: And now it's called Picture Perfect, and I do know what it means. That was just a tune that we had years and years and years ago.
1: Yeah.
3: And I love how you call it a break, Claire.
1: When Claire said that, I thought, we just took 2.5 decades off, you know.
3: Having a little Kit Kat moment.
1: Might reboil the kettle. It's got a bit cold in that time, but you know.
4: goes back to what you were saying about it feeling like it didn't really happen. As soon as we got back in the rehearsal room, it was like, oh yeah, no, we still can do this, you know.
3: Amazingly, TJ hadn't picked up, literally had got her, I think she'd even got rid of her amp, hadn't she, and some of her guitars and what have you. She literally hadn't picked up her guitar for a very long time. And she's brilliant guitarist, TJ. She's absolutely such a good songwriter as well. She's such a great person to write with, isn't she, Claire? She's brilliant because she's really quiet, but she's got a really strong opinion. I love a strong opinion.
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0: With the track Driving was our third and final track from tonight's special guest, Beaker.
1: You're certainly driving me mad. That's
0: chatting to Sam and chatting to Claire. Now back to me, Sam and Claire having a chat. I am aware of this. I guess the other thing with all of you is that as you sort of like, you know, the logistics of being in different parts of the country, but the sheer joy that being in each other's company and creating.
2: Yeah.
0: You kind of find the way. I think when you've got something that means so much to you and is, you know, part of who you are, you overcome the fact that you might live a few miles away, because the magic you create when you are together is such a powerful thing. You obviously, you know, as you've said, you both said, you get back in that rehearsal room after 25 years. As I said, when I saw you at Riverside, it didn't seem that long. I've seen some bands get back together and it's like it takes them a while to get up to speed. Nah, not with Beaker. I mean, you came onto this absolute wall of sort of love and affection from everyone, all of us going, oh, we never thought it happened. We never thought we'd ever see you on stage again. and you just looked at each other, boom, and it just sounded astonishing. What we should also mention is you've got some gigs coming up. And Beaker, both back then and now, are a truly phenomenal live band. So let's shamelessly plug the gigs you've got coming up.
2: So the one I'm really excited about, I mean, I'm always excited about any gig, but we are putting on our own gig at the Bully on the 18th of September, and we're playing with I Doris from the Loud Women crew.
0: Yeah.
2: So it's all women on stage all night, which, you know, it's great. I love that it is. It doesn't particularly bother me. I'm not too hung up on that. But it is nonetheless an all-women crew for the whole night. And I'm sure it will be a fantastic gig from both sides. So, yeah, come along if you want to, if you can. And maybe we could put the ticket links on your socials.
0: Thank you both. I appreciate, you know, you're entitled to an evening as well. So I'll stop yabbering. And all
2: no, it's nice. It's fun to chat.
0: I love it. This is. I know. If I could do this full time, I'd be very happy. I think. Radio stuff and now gig guidey stuff and talking to lovely people is good.
2: Yeah,
0: the world of IT is all right, but it's not. I can't pretend it's wild because it isn't.
2: My world's not wild either.
0: I bet it is, Sam. I bet it's more wild than mine. I'll see you in a few weeks.
2: Loads of love. Thanks, Rick. Thank you so much.
3: Bye. Thank you. Bye. Bye, Sam. Bye.
0: See you later. That was tonight's special guests, Sam and Claire from Beaker. Get along to these gigs they've got coming up. There are very exciting things happening in the Beaker camp, which we're not allowed to tell you about. Don't ask us. We don't really know. We've sort of worked it out. It's awesome. They're awesome. And they'll be back on very soon to tell us all about that. Talking of gigs.
1: There's a bit coming up, isn't there?
0: There's a bit coming up from the OxfordGigGuide.co.uk, mate, which is a lot easier to cut and paste than Night Shift was. So tonight,
1: it's all about design, mate. All about the design.
0: Sure, it sure is there, mate. Tonight, Thursday night live at Tame Snooker Club in St Andrew's Court. Tame Monthly Music Club. Brilliant, brilliant, brilliant. The more venues, the better. India Yates, Udo, Joe Timpson, the Sapir Tone Folk Collective, Lumina, Pilots in the Sky, and Dr. Vegas. Saturday, we've got Beaker playing with support from Emma Hunter and Baby Maker. And that is just outside Bamber, isn't it? It's in the.
1: Yes, it's at Pig Place, not Pig Palace.
0: Pig Place. Pig Palace sounds great, but the Pig Place. Meanwhile, Dr. Feelgood, who features about as many original members as would be the case if me and Debbie toured as Black Lace. Dr. Feelgood, never mind. It's the Dr. Feelgood tribute band, essentially, but they're a great band.
1: They all did play in various incarnations of the band.
0: Yeah, no, they did, to be fair.
1: And there were original members still in them, so.
0: They're at Bunkfest in Wallingford. 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And they've done this in spades over the years, and they're doing this on the 9th of September. They're truly awesome. If you've never seen this band live, they are mind-blowing. A Place to Bury Strangers are playing at the Bully with support from Di Ansalt.
1: The Ansalt.
0: Di Ansalt, rather than the Ansalt. Yes.
1: They could feature in Oktoberfest, indeed.
0: They could, along with all your other politically correct songs. Anyway, Place to Bury Strangers are at the Bully on the 9th of September. No comment. The next night, and you know what? Big shout-out to Aidan. Big shout-out to Divine Schism. They really are working tirelessly to get more and more gigs out. And they're doing it with Hannah Stretton, with support from Womb, at The Nest the following night, Thursday, the 10th of September. On to Friday the 11th, the legends, the award-winning Phil and Sue, Club Cacophony. This is a good lineup. 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Meanwhile, on Friday the 11th, the Meths are doing an in-store at Truckstall. Not Fields of the Methylene, sadly. Awful goth joke. Not even Debbie Love. Saturday the 12th of September, Binsey Fate, Binsey
1: that
0: Lane in Oxford.
1: Dreadful.
0: You have the Hormones. The Mighty Red Ox have an EP launch at the Pegasus Theatre. Lionade is back for the fourth year in a row at the Red Lion in Ensham. We've had a little bit of a say on some of the bands playing, so I'm very pleased to say that said bands include the Cockroaches, the Mighty Barricane, the Foamheads and Furlough. On to the 15th, Tuesday the 15th of September, Oxford
1: Dad's
0: Form.
1: Birthday.
0: Happy birthday, Ralph. And Oxford Form presents Katie Gregson-McLeod with support
1: McLeod.
0: From Corny, her as well, Kevin McLeod, they're all in there.
1: Conor McLeod from the Cam McLeod.
0: I see what we did. With support from Bonnie Kemplay. That's at the Bullingdon. The 16th, Divine Schism. Again, another great lineup. Matching outfits are at the Library on Cowley Road. Willie and the Bandits are at the Bullingdon on Cowley Road. So, there's
1: what
0: some gigs.
1: Are we going to play then?
0: Well, we're going to play A Place to Bury Strangers in Your Heart, which is a great track. And then we're going to play the toe-tapping Here We Go by Arab Strut.
1: Oh, happy hour.
0: That'll get the party started. There we go. Let's play them.

0: 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The man who probably should look in a mirror and think about his choices, but his reflection has already suffered enough. We'll be back after this very short and inappropriate...
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11: 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Hi, I'm John Otway and... Cool, baby, that's Richie Bree. A Richie Bree, Richie Bree. Richie, Richie, Richie Bree. And Deadly.

0: in 17-minute chunks, family-friendly. But I was Arab struck with Here We Go prior to, maybe it wasn't, maybe it was a Mossinator advert or drama school. Anyway, and before that, possibly, unless that got chopped it off, was A Place to Bury Strangers with In Your Heart.
1: On
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1: On.
0: Outside the job centre after they sacked us both. I would count on it.
1: Yeah, I think DAB, that's the only guarantee of this show, mate.
0: DAB, smart speaker, Hugh Pugh, Barney McGrew, Cuthbert Dribble, and Grub. Right, now normally, at this stage of the show, possibly, but is this week, I usually have to apologise for being born, still breathing, and continuing to exist. But I'd have thought by now, this far in, over half a decade in, I think people have now come to accept our stories about bands or artists who have never played Oxford, and the fact they're all true. So I don't think we need to apologise anymore, because we're right and they're wrong.
1: So you're still not going to or ever going to apologise for your continued existence? I'm not sure that's entirely fair on the rest of the world.
0: Well, why should I?
1: Right, where do I start?
0: Shush. Enough of your batcher. We've been told that we have to keep this show short. So with that in mind, it'll still be 2.5 hours long in about 9 little 18-minute chunks, and we'll get by Smithy. I would count on it. Are there any bands or artists, short version, who may or may not have played Oxford that spring to mind this week?
1: Well, I think we were all shocked by the death of the legend that was Dolly Parton a couple of weeks ago. So why don't we pay homage to the Queen of Country, who, as we both know, once stayed in Abingdon for a while, back in the day.
0: We did, that's true, actually. We could revisit this factually true story about Dolly Parton in tribute
1: and embellish it a little bit further, maybe. I mean, reveal more facts.
0: More factually correct things that have come to light in the intervening years. See also Nookie's Master Blaster. Anyway, as a young lady, Dolly spent a year living in Abingdon, which we discussed previously. And to subsidise her stay, she took a job at C&A Clothes Store in the old Westgate Centre. Now, in those days, the stores opened at 9 in the morning and they closed at
1: 5 o'clock.
0: Five.
1: What a surprise.
0: Yeah, well, you know, and Dolly worked on the checkout.
1: Well, what a way to make a living.
0: Beautiful. Glad you read the memo. Whilst working on the checkouts, Dolly met a young, who do you reckon?
1: Could it be Chris Parlay?
0: Could it? Well, stick a bone up my and whistle for Rover. Yes, it was indeed. Chris Parlay. He used to man the gents' changing rooms, I bet he did, and had dreams of one day becoming a famous music mogul. He took inspiration from Berry Gordy, Brian Epstein, Jeffrey, George Martin, and his own personal hero and all-round psychopath, Phil Spector.
1: Well, that sounds about right.
0: It's worse well, this. Now, anyway, stick with us, please. We need all the listeners we can get. We're trying to flog advertising here. Dolly was always singing to customers and around the shop. But Chris didn't think much to Dolly's talents, either of them. Unfortunately, he was besotted with the other girl who worked on the checkouts alongside Dolly. Do you want to guess what her name was?
1: Valerie?
0: No.
1: Well, did she have long blonde hair?
0: Yes, she did.
1: Oh, it was Gloria then?
0: No, you plonker, it was Jolene.
1: Ah, that makes sense.
0: Yeah, now Jolene wasn't bestowed with the best of singing voices. Think Yoko Ono meets a screeching act.
1: So a bit Susan Boyle meets Anthony Kiedis from Red Hot Chili Peppers then.
0: Yeah. But as we know, Chris's ability to pick a star in the making from utter dross would become legendary. If ever the phrase, you can't polish a turd, applied to anyone, it definitely applied to Jolene.
1: Oh, that's harsh, isn't it?
0: This is harsher, though. As a Stone Roses fan, I can't believe you wrote this, you bastard. He even made Ian Brown sound tuneful.
1: Well, to be fair, he can't hold a tune for toffee.
0: I mean, that's fair, actually. But Chris was besotted with Jolene, telling her, I will always love you. Chris subsequently arranged a gig behind closed doors for Jolene in the C&A dressing rooms. That's not sleazy at all. And it was at this point he realised that the person he thought was singing was in fact tone deaf and couldn't sing for toffee. By now it was all too late. She'd wailed her way through Hey Jude, while stood between the clothes racks containing a discarded coat of many colours. Chris suddenly realised everyone was laughing. Jolene was distraught, thinking Chris had set her up to fail. She told Chris he could go to hell. Ooh. Fortunately for Jolene, she had one sympathetic friend who consoled her, Dolly. I thought he had faith in me, she said to Dolly, who, before the next teardrop falls, put her arm around Jolene and told her a tender life. Don't worry, Jolene. Your chance to shine will come. Just ignore these silly games people play.
1: I can see what you did there, mate.
0: This is seamless, this, mate. About a week later, Chris realised it was in fact Dolly he had heard singing. Came over to ask if she'd sing for him. This hurt the normally calm and respectful Dolly. And in no uncertain terms, she told him, "It's too late to love me now. I remember how you treated Jolene. You're nothing but a heartbreaker. And you know nothing about the music business. You will never become a music mogul."
1: Well, she has a good fair point there.
0: No shit, Sherlock. At this point, Dolly stormed out of CNA, returned to Nashville, and was never seen in Oxford ever again.
1: Well, that's an inevitable end to the story. So what are we going to play?
0: I Will Always Love You.
1: Well, that's very sweet of you to say, but you know exactly how many times I've told you to stop stalking me.
0: How about we play Life is Life by Lie Back Again?
1: Are you for real? Yeah. This is paying homage to one of the finest country singers to have ever lived. I'm in mourning here. I love Dolly. If the world was only a little more like Dolly, it would be a much better place.
0: What, you mean if more of the world was dead?
1: I despair, I really do. Just stick Lie Back.
0: Anyway, it's Lie Back with Life is Life. But Dolly is dead.

0: That was Live Bat. Live is life. More royalties for them. They're wondering that in the, you know, their Austrian Spotify, where they're getting all these royalties from a radio station in West Oxfordshire that keeps playing Live is Life. 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

0: Classic of the Week.
1: This actually goes quite nicely into Grindcore Classic of the Week this week. I thought we'd put it here. There's a bit of sort of growling, grunting, and having played the jingle, which is about the same length as the 24-second track, we're going for the Swedish grindcore from the late 90s. Ooh. And the band Nasum. This is a really catchy toe-tapper called This Is, and it's got some lovely growling. This Is by Nasum, Grindcore Classic of the Week on Melting Pot.
2: Brilliant.
1: What he said.

0: And there it was, pretty much. That was the...
1: Don't blink, you'll miss it.
0: Yeah, the delightful sound of This Is by NASA. In fact, let's just play it again. I mean, the show's not going to be much longer. Here you go.

0: supporting them on tour, and originally Jan Cousins, but she was then replaced by Sarah Guena alongside Kevin Davies, Ian Greatorex and John Gill. They had one minor hit in 1982 with When Sex Was Fun. I remember those days. It's a long time ago now.
1: I really hope your wife's not listening to this show.
0: Which reached number 98 in the UK charts, and number 2 in the indie charts. And also, they also featured on the split EP Europe in the Year Zero with Yazoo and Sudetenkreis.
1: Only you would know that.
0: Absolutely, mate. Now, they also featured on the first cut of the Oxford Sound Compilation album in 1983. This was the album that was highlighted at the exhibition Sound of the City.
1: Yeah.
0: At the Museum of Oxford, which, if you didn't hear the last week's show, definitely go and see. It's fantastic.
1: I need to, actually.
0: You do. But this, without further ado, was a track from that album. This is The Girl Who Shares My Shirts by Colour Me Pop.
1: Lovely.

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1: Marvelous.
0: You're listening to Melting Pot on Get Radio with me and him, a man with a face so cracked you could play Scalextrics with it.
1: Nice.
0: That was this week's Oxford Classic featuring

0: Colour Me Pop with The Girl Who Shares My Shirt. Your thoughts, Face with a Crater Boy?
1: That's great. I like that. That'd probably be in my top 20 deadly insults on this show. Oh, a bit, you know, a bit retro, quite funny, offensive-ish, but not too bad. Lovely. Good track. And I do like the fact that we're still unearthing tracks from the 80s that we didn't know about. And we say this every so many weeks. Anyone listening tonight, if you're in a band in Oxford at any point in history and you've got any recordings of those bands that you were in, which you're willing to share with us digitally, please do, because we know there was an awful lot going on sort of, you know, pre-ride. For sure, pre-Shake Appeal. We know about the Falling Leaves, we know about Mr. Big and certain other bands. We're trying to fill a lot of gaps in here, and it would be great to see what else there is out there. Excellent.
0: Absolutely,
1: right.
0: Mate, absolutely.
1: But as I say to everybody, this show is only as good as what's happening now. We
0: indeed.
1: Don't rest on our laurels, and I think the museum is wonderful. We should celebrate our past. We should look to the present and embrace the future as well. And I think that's really key. So we, as always, we're lucky that we tend to get at least 5 new tracks per show, and we've got a number.
0: Well, we've got a few this week, haven't we?
1: We got a few. We're going to start with a track called "Pick Up the Phone" by Cholly. So this is Cholly. We Pick Up the Phone on Melting Pot and Get Radio on DAB and all that malarkey.

with a track, Pick Up the Phone. You've just heard Charlie next up, featuring the wonderfully talented and all-round just brilliant bloke Ian Mitchell from Barrel House. Little Red featuring Ian Mitchell from Barrel House with a track called Dusk. This is Dusk by Little Red.

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8: That was Dusk by Little Red on Melting Pot. Our next new future classic. So, the Mighty Red Ox, the wonderful Mighty Red Ox, the legendary Mighty Red Ox have a new EP out, from which this is a track called Eternity by the Mighty Red Ox.
0: Having done this show with you for 5.5 years feels like an eternity.
8: Oh, right back at you. There we go.

0: That was Eternity. That was the Mighty Redox. We're nearly there. Next up, what a name, what a name. Monkeys with Internet. That's just brilliant. I can't think of a better name for a band.
1: It's a fantastic Monkeys. Name for a band, isn't it?
0: That is awesome. Monkeys with Internet.
1: I think they're named after us.
0: I think they are. 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Where my wolf?
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0: Eat My Cheese. Where My Wolf by Monkeys with Internet. Is it time for our injections yet? This is Melting Pot on a Thursday.
1: All right, Partridge.
0: Oh, that was liquid radio there, mate. That was liquid radio. Next up, sorry about this, listeners. We are on to our...
1: On
0: Melting Pot.
1: And all that gubbins.
0: And all that
1: Gubbins.
0: Gubbins, sorry. Sorry, mate.
1: Yeah, no swearing on this show, mate. We're a family-friendly show.
0: I mean, that's why we started with a song about heroin, followed by a song on shoplifting.
1: Well, you know, the kid's got to learn sometime.
0: Absolutely. It's like a YTS scheme for the feral. This has been Melting Pot, and we're very nearly at the end of the show. And I think ending tonight's show, we should go with...
2: This is a takeover! This is a takeover! Oh, this is like the Sex Pistols on the Eddie Grundy show!
0: The Eddie Grundy? He was on the Archers! You mean Bill Grundy, you cretin!
2: Him as well, and his underpants! And Nirvana on the Jonathan Toss show, L7 on the turd!
0: The Jonathan Toss show. Go on.
2: L7 on the turd. Artists making a stand.
0: For what? What are you making a stand for?
2: Against the complete media blackout, against Intestinal Splurge's debut single, Gut Ripper. No one plays it anywhere.
3: Oh, yeah. There's a reason for that.
2: Yes, the oppression of artists and creative freedom.
3: No, when we went to the studio, Parley, to record it, his Benetton cassette deck wasn't working. Oh, yeah.
2: Anyway, I have in my hand a TDK D90 cassette tape with the only copy of this song in existence. Cue the music!
1: Well, either this is a John Cage cover, or it's a blank tape.
0: Say that, yeah.
2: It's the ambient mix, Parley taught the all they know.
4: I wouldn't count on it.
0: There's nothing on the tape, you fool. It's blank.
2: Where's Parley?
0: It doesn't sound all right. Look, quick. Right, this calls for emergency action. Get Ron's Happy song out to calm him down. You know what it is?
1: I know what it is. Let's play
0: it now. It's quite fitting as well. We can end the show with that. Here we go.

0: That was Dolly Parton, the late great Dolly Parton in 1905. Ron's happy song. Ron is now happy and smiling.
1: Yeah, just need to see.
0: Oh God, he's turned up.
1: What a fitting tribute you just gave to Dolly Parton earlier in the show. I do appreciate you doing that for my dear, dear friend, who I sorely miss.
0: We've got yours, Red. Just let us know, Bob.
1: I hope yours for me will be just as beautifully and heartfelt.
0: It's on next week, but don't bother on playing records. So that's been Melting Pot. Thank you, Sam and Claire from
2: Good. Absolutely. Thank you very much.
0: Loads of great new music. On next week, we'll be in the mix from the Grumble Brothers of that.
2: Oh, the Grumble Brothers. It's been a while.
0: If you don't know who the Grumble Brothers are, the Grumble Brothers were the inspiration behind Melting Pot in the mix. So they're a bit like Daft Punk, but sort of Daft Drunk, maybe, apparently. who are they? No one knows. But the Grumble Brothers are out of retirement and they're back for next week's Melting Pot.
2: Oh, this will be emotional, that.
0: It'll be something. Good night.
2: Good night, folks.

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1: 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But, you know, not just performing it, but seeing it as well is a bigger buzz than performing it to me. So, yeah, that's my kick. And, you know, that's my passion, you know. 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
1: So we want to limit heavily processed foods, things like Oreos, for example. 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
8: Prime Minister Andy Burnham has held talks with French President Emmanuel Macron at Downing Street, focusing on the Channel's small boats crisis. It was their first bilateral meeting. Holly Hughes has more.
9: Top of the agenda is tackling small boat crossings. It comes as the UK and France are boosting police officer numbers on the French coast to stop mega dinghies from launching across the English Channel. He's vowed not to be complacent after a fall in the number of small boat arrivals.
8: Conservative leader Kemi Badenoch has defended plans to raise £10 billion a year for defence through welfare cuts. Labour and the Liberal Democrats say the plans would hit vulnerable families and question whether the figures add up. More than 70,000 pints worth of Guinness has been stolen by thieves who took two HGV trailers from a depot in Runcorn, according to Cheshire Police. And cases of salmonella linked to imported eggs have topped 500. That's according to the UK Health Security Agency, though officials say the risk to the general public remains low. That's the latest from Radio News Hub. I'm Ben Monse.
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